0: me be do at the 3 o'clock near Fred a different one. Well, me see near the internet and buy. Near the also obey you but 2 pounds is off when you're not in and buy. Me chin, I'm so for me, my no one's and I'm buy. And I don't tell you the man will be a gummy empire. I want to bobble 2 cups. 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Tim, me for a winner, I see Embra Prophet. I'm a jar of. Call me say, oh, move from a comma, I'm one, I'm from a quay ballast. Call me mempe, sofu, cobra, bia. The buy, I'm better, I see, me bow office. I mean, me, the buy, me say, who's off across my boy, me say, ah, I'm ready. Moko. OG for Crown Mount, me and every so for young boy, Rena. Tell me, Midi counseling, no more, and I'm a drag, and I'm not here, but we need to be a car, what baby? Yeah, to obey now, the old horn wire there. All right. Tell me, by now, daddy, be doing come on. Naja, the old horn, what you mean? Missy Cacranso. Friend, I'm catching, was here, and Yoshi, the SA and the SA, now, Moto. Me I need 2 days. I'm a mere rasport. No, me go so kind days. No, I brew 2 days. Me tremu week. Me tremu weeks. Me go so. Me I say. Me anya no. I dance here. Never bawe no. I prelims. I wey antiti hu. But say the antiti true na ne ya mesa no. But say no anka say free one. Na me ne mabusi afu ni na abaha no say. Na me su convince any dear union who be. I'm afraid I will be who be. By any name, I do meet me tremors sport to whom. Me chat you cries and coach everybody now. Yeah, dear. What I say? See, Madame Yasis, I will now, Papa, so now, Papa, and I didn't share with me. Amen.
1: Abrantia. No, yam for pa, Jesse. Sir, she can't sign ya on ya, bro.
2: Oh, dear Tonoso.
1: To me, brosa. And so, by the special grace of God, Yamia Domonte, or near Boom Punim, or no crano and Jindy, because Sir Mine's a boy with ye, and then a bit in my ear at the Abuamia. Nanso, yes, ya, you know, Yamia Domon, last 2 weeks, or no, Papa, Yana, and a bass, I leave you better, Radiasi, Kama, Sir, Papa. Soft we never the final sasso. I jame. 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My money in the same. 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Bra, never had infamous sasso. Angel.
3: 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No beer be kind, Edmunds, I can't. And so I'm also quail. 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Amen.
1: Amen and amen and amen.
2: Amen and fact, amen.
1: Papa, we are dancing on Oshi.
2: Papa.
1: For your air condition. Air condition installer and a repeller. I will be contractor by a Nippon Ayeni Ye. Anna Jumaruan, Edgy Free.
2: Oh,
1: the panning seminar or the man, sir, or no quadia jumano, not dear, or no decaya, you know, when some mom to Tomo, I didn't know about Jimmy Juma, or didn't the father,
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0: 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So, a choir and a sad. Feno, Kwana Eko. Because I now feel so now, Fury Dina last year cry, the beer now for beer to me. Say, may I dear say, Fury, my Walla, Fury, me too quiet, Fury, my swimming me. The Sabem or Tosa, and a Christopher. Let now, check now, Feno. Pemumino. We shall say, I'll tell you this when it's so dear, Pana. My mobile half for cry. Oh, and you know, we tremble in a year, feed in a new cry. Son of a Zakacha 2027, say, as a sir, me and quack. You would have my own trump was in which them a tearful, you know. My mom will buy when you free camp when she am put to woman near Bama, near Mututumana Munzi to a shanker for Mutushan, European cramp, Primantem, and Frink. Primantambas and Tamantama Mokona Pandoli Kenya Gagrusum to a woman singing a matomobo any punk and amadenam. Nimly content and Bemudi Namisu be the Fahon. See, we have a call wine said he twice have a convoidi. 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
0: Oh,
1: let the fire for a Holy Spirit month.
0: What's my baby Ramia? For my soul and the people. It's all bad. My partner before my near the time, not the beauty time. I hate you as a phenomenon. She I am for a more contact. Now you're calling him.
1: I wish you a year will be our years to kiss to demand and can a triumphant as a for nay, your tearful, you know. A triumphant world ministry and only a DSMUNO triumphant world ministry covered by a prophet Joseph John Daku or no and I the founder and leader of a triumphant world ministry now be who you were a doom kwaoma of Ahojo Durban Road as a funo kwaoma a year Ahojo Durban Kwanso and I'll be far about kwaoma honum no.
0: Okay.
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0: Okay.
1: Dominion service ekoso ewo triumphant premises. Na Sunday no osum yenin ekoso. And apart from 7 to 8:40 youth service ekoso o triumphant premises.
0: Okay.
1: 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Yeah, the bus busy at Tinga Junction, Michelle and Honjo at Tinga Junction, China Mono, maybe a one up near the bus is Sina, a funny pa Abba church premise. So your ponsoir now sign the old Abba, baby a FAO. Now, and no panwa at that Tuesday so and Pi Bokoso a prayer for revival.
0: Okay.
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0: say 8 PM to 8 PM.
1: Yeah, na ye a free asori down na ya sign a kona busumi be a query as the idea and 3 days encounter no el koso no nyami adma and ne. If you are the watch night, El Koso, El Triumphant Premises. Now, we see Anshan to say, Saturday we are Ebe Yan and now watch here, and at the launching of a year,
0: wow.
1: yeah, 20 years anniversary, you know,
0: wow.
1: El Basso, El Triumphant Premises. Wow. Now, a Anopa and Ebe launching, you know,
0: okay.
1: Saturday Ebe, and now watch here, Mitch Seat, and I Ebe, you know, and until next month. Next month in next week here next month in
0: yeah.
1: It's for ancient and so
0: to games be any the be any activities be any
1: activities no ever to us lunch in ba na
0: wow.
1: Activities no ato ato aso
0: football na fee mo ba ba pay be
1: yeah.
0: I see
1: ne nyoma bibre egu akoma mr papa ever church ni mon bibre
0: my t-shirt kama
1: bibia
0: to my bibia me ka ba ku be mi dubra o be she blue my shell white Wow, the matua fao.
1: Bibia was so 20th anniversary cloth in Bibia or Honma. Bibia kama and Shay Guswa El Koswa. So lunch in Ankasabesha, Saturday by an hour tree.
0: Okay.
1: And Nuntino, I am no pastor, the make a nine
0: or China now tree.
1: Yeah, or China now tree.
0: Yeah.
1: 9 o'clock AM, pepper, na Bibia, Asha, see our triumphant premises. And Nuntino, baby, will be a Guswa chain invitation, be brave, be a go. Go through your WhatsApp platform so it be also personally be a man ko fun
0: ti obi a papa dey command no
1: obi a won sabe count dey papa
0: papa dey dey command
1: also
0: obi a dey command
1: aba but ye mommy dey say ne wo nti no
0: every no one dey just want to know for doctor ko ko dey command personally no mudila me man mo ko fa command dey na chakra na na chakra zo na bi ya kama pa
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1: ye team a ye de eye watch night no say I am a man of peace but when I speak they are for war I am a man of peace but when I speak
0: the old person you dey be on to kwa no ofe
1: enu enna ye koso him say for the past almost 2 months and papa to this topic
0: oh,
1: topic in fact it's very interesting
0: Oh, yeah.
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5: Genesis 30 verse 1 na rahe hunu se onwo ma Jacob no

0: a team back who plays no debo. 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So oh bona I need difficult. In see once again, do we say Shani Biano? Do we say Shani Biano in the semifinals, no? She also be prepared. So prepare with ye. Not just say ye pampa man I say ye the room will be a yeah organized tournament, no. In the name the standard of Mukuta. At the same time na man pointing a bottom and tinibino. They won depot. No muna omo oba omne the talking point. Because in momo
1: yes
0: intuition, even more how almost it
1: omne standard no
0: omne standard no. Na what you can first why or no ma. In the nature say if you are foreign say our family. We are speaking truth. In the Henry is here. After I go down, Ombe come back. Omo come in him. So you quite him the sister say can we be there and the be the sa. And the second game, I'm saying Abubu is still issue no. Abubu is still issue no. Especially in the second half.
1: Yeah.
0: Well, in the second half no. After the first goal in Bayern, no. Na she will not be there so. But in the first half, now only Ali Mohamed has book Omo Bantan which is not solid. Go Ali a solid player. So now only she say Obama Abubu is not here. So we use na bisa. But go best go in the buy na Ali and say, oh, and I mean come in my bottom and nine. Na it's na loose.
1: Oko pekati.
0: And hona chairman CC form.
1: But Abubu ya to score brace was remember Dumako.
0: Yeah, remember.
1: Right, oh Ali company was center back, yeah. You know. Hey, tell sir Abubu ya or something.
0: Oh yes, yes, yes. Say Abubu ya the say. I was about 3-4 years since season yeah, who ago. Yeah, I brought it or it traded by. Yeah, any hun yipa. And since then, or calling him, what I say.
1: Yeah.
0: And Abubu ya, a hard time say, move on. Nunya, a Premier League club, and I say, a foreign contract.
1: Who's on your bigger platform?
0: Yeah, now, it's a hun yi. Goes to prove, I mean, who say, obit me a human.
1: Yeah.
0: Now, I'm sure, say, me new I sound to credit, but I'm sure say bia when you commit me a bet 4 goals or 5 season tournament to him. So according him obit me so I did go kinamine.
1: Yeah.
0: Well I did petit phone so no. Yeah, omit no, I solid. So you hear him say next match, be very fine. Until on Monday you be sure.
1: Yeah.
0: You be sure on Monday.
1: Okay, right. Yen Twasso FM Free Hour, about 1101, Angel 96.1. Antina, Enone, Ehun, Ensem. Na Black Stars, World Cup, preparations, Nuguswa, Ekoso. Of course, I'm mining in air prepare, and Ghana, so, Yeguswa, air prepare. As we know, say, Team Noah Cardiff, Sisiya, and on Tuesday, Ghana, New Wales, Ebbo friendly game. Yeguswa, air prepare towards that game. We share images, I and say, can from the Black Stars company, near the coach, and only players, no relationship, so I mean, training near the BBA, Koso Kama, Edema Black Stars of Ghana. But Uber Fear, the talking point, be brave, that one, the young kind of cranny, but talking point, P, and so, Fear, and Ra, so monitor first half, who say, one of the players are Penny Four, a tons of friend, who say, Omra, na actually. As I bar say, let's buy any dinim at the same bree and abba. Derek Con, as I'm an American, and ra, oh, fear, no of a buy. At the same P, Eber Tuja, I know what you know, generating come bree, I want 10 times so. Na social media, how do you say, yes, I'm Ketuakra, who my team who say, Nani, I'll send them in, you may be Nani, did you social media, how do you partner across war?
2: Marco, yes, I'm chatting with you.
1: Yeah.
2: Yes. And a panel, I'm on some video. Be.
1: Yeah.
2: Concerning the record that no offer, I am a bar, I see. And my man a bar saying, yeah, about say, be at the record. Yeah, in a free tournament, you know. Where Ronaldo will be an answer where your bear can be. No. Because of issue, a surrounding. We are Igbo in the film. No? First of all, who tell you finance more kind? Who make it clear, say, he was part of Abusian form of convincing boy. No? My boy is switching from Germany, a bebo ma Ghana. Meaning, say, he is directly involved our boy, no? All switching. It could be, say, some of them, if he, in paying for

0: bi efa no so mpo ka se momwa mabon ne moma Ghana. So on that papa no if we disappointed on the way a oma yusu no na later on oma yusu no amfa ne ba na nyehwe ebiem papa ne se mo kan no o some make statement concerning say omo frere no a obo din Mr. Alex Asante our protocol officer say o frere say omra enko Berlin no me take it early e dey man. So upon this appointment nyina no enye about say boy ni feel free mu e wan call up no but rather how are omo frere no e ka che ne say omo mu ama boy no en switch nationality e me mama Ghana no ene e one and a two ma fafa friend say boy ni enko Berlin.
1: Yes
0: na boy na ko duha wie na ofre ma monfa otesima monfa no papa no ene ya
1: that treatment na omo dem a player no
0: that treatment ene ma player no ene ya and as a media house papa no e be kisa ayina e si ti papa no say mo kan but abanfo bi mo so kodo a start e de koto e yan kwan because the few say
1: in
0: 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Akwa se media house na ima pan platform na. I say ani kwase kan ima no in the first place. Only the panu hm. Sabin yansa be womu say befini panabaha. And everything panafonso. In the classic man sat platform the Kramanekasa. And in some more kind in your hand, basically, and he say, in the classic panaman of Kramanekasa. Side treatment.
1: Sir Nipano on TV does say play a bibus and me. I be didn't come on about play a B O we are saying
0: on TV that
1: means we are saying
0: no, it means he damn quite a first time maybe. It means he damn quite a first time maybe. And Maku, Minister Chodimu has me disappointed
2: Angel.
0: About Yemun Central Phonibi, Okumasi. Sir, the word hypocrite. Central Phonibi, Bri, hypocrite, Okumasi.
1: Hypocrite, not saying
0: anything.
2: Natural.
0: Omun Penacre. Necromon Penal. Anama Ghana football. Any Yankasa. Sisia, you mean.
1: Say nka media house Angel FM say ya ma player no offer no sa platform na nke be den ye hu say ffo no e free player no e ma player no two bus so cars we ko tena ba bi afi de offer mo a mo mfa sa treatment we am de treat player no player na busuani anya kwanya de atudwa eno ne boni a media house
0: eno ne boni a media house na ye
1: say ya ma player no offer
0: abekasa and on the bonny and media of Naye. Bamaku made his appointment in an essay. At a time, a month for be more based on comment and go for the Trasiano. Air Cassay, say a similar canoe. A disrespect to run the media house. Again, to Nippon in power refer to no. Sebi, the boot would continue a lazy bootman. Nippana o Cassas Nacheno. In the media space,
3: we are here to talk. I say, Adiana Ekoso, eye nipa baako, ana nipa mi na abodi. Bodi, let's talk. Because eye say, I say, we obi a oti no bayira. Eye di enesi.
0: They tell me say, enya baako e fano, asari bodu. I was Sport FM. But, in him say now unto me, and I'm quite a podcast. And podcast, you know, a lot of some media has nibu also.
1: Yeah.
0: And oh, check here, Akumia
1: the Messiah.
0: Yes, no, also can be. obeka the likes of Fifi or Winshire FM. No me na wo podcast and so. And I'm discussing about Play FM Dorecon or my in a free Black Star. I mean a squad
2: me. Angel.
0: But in some manner, as I would can say, on just say, yeah, you don't require free ma. I say, man, for PA can watch him to understand. Say, media house be more afraid no offer. As I go for a panabet in a studio, a man platform say on kasa. Nasano man or more yen. Say, be said, woo, Nancy woo. Nancy woo is on my fanabet studio. And I'm doing a basse or make a Na din tina me din ba so nkasa. Sometime media house na yes yes ano. Or no as journalist no on tia se say. Say media house no magu omo yesa. Ni se mo kan nyina ni. On tia se so mo yesa. And yeto di, ni se mo kan nyina ni.
3: Okay.
0: So on tia so mo yesa.
3: Okay.
2: Angel.
3: Obanyi meti mi akasa kakra. Oh yeto wo wo eh.
2: Okay.
3: Magu re. When I came this morning. Me anra. I think Zenani sent him around 12. But my grandma, the course of parking, I mean, grandma bread. So me do fear me, Jayana could do me coy. But my nitty around 3-4, the most was sending me via mammy. Miss Idea Nessie. Me TVN. I took things normal. Fan so, yes, eh, yes, you mean. But no pay me by, I'm a chef Vinicius response. As in Vinicius responded to, as I'm not. Boy, na kam. Boy, no. As I word, no. Wakam. And I'm not going to miss words here. Mauko, listen. See a post, see a post. You don't determine the kind of things we should say here.
1: I'm quite surprised.
3: Yo. Now, where am I, Angasa? To tell us what we should do here. I don't like doing these things. I'm where, Jumano? German, you're not way. Radio no, ama amenu amu ya juma. Baby ya zebi okwa kasa. Your friends who have even worked here under the same person you try to insult.
1: Wow.
2: Angel.
3: Oh. Fancy ya ya juma wa ha. Ana. Before obebe kromwa, as I word no, obebe kromwa, eh true who? Ana mikasi, we don't want to be doing this. But you don't go to the level insulting the radio station. And where did we have a team in him say, Samwa? Listen, why do you do that? No, who are you? And Nipa Bako Kao, now you're also the SA. See if you see the way I say, I'm open. Look at that, Mauku. Angel open numbers. Nothing, oh, Angel open numbers. Yen tracy be bua de kakra. Masa, a juma we ye no. Uno ni pan mwen ya pe.
1: Ebibe tu bi wo.
3: Chama tie. Uno wo he. Se uye fifi. Tie, listen. Uye fifi. 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Uye asalbuadu. Na fancy kwa ne do anye pe. And I'm because I don't like doing this. But there are times, ma uko ni umani bi woa. Unti, because, listen. He's our head here. If we sit down now, Jai, now we can't do this. What are you trying to say? I didn't understand my.
1: If you,
3: maybe oh, wo, baby, I'm weird, ma. The baby, I'm not saying I'm going to be a bad person. You can criticize the baby, but not some kind. But what you so weird? I had did your time.
1: And as some issue of national interest.
3: For instance, in the heat of the moment, no, and the baby, I'm cancer. I'm unfortunate. I drink also. No one chose who the cat fits.
1: It means you mean what you say.
3: Ah, that's a baby. Why do you want me to cry? Who made this handsome footy? It's like, I to say, Obia one is a oye big. Senior, so we're free baby, I'll free by, eh? So I'll be a big. So Obia false, so we're DA. I'm telling you this thing. If you go back again on the same platform and you do it again, eh, be at the next time, you best have a better can ever from. Where the amount, eh, I'm just. Letting him know, yeah, clear way nephew. Yeah, tea up report jan share age, mano. Mauku yeah she a lime.
1: Yeah,
3: dear lemu. Me metananka so be a kwa jibibi. Because we need any evidence to it. And a juma ye mauku. meti mi aka bibi obi na me nya adwene wo abonten
1: yeah.
3: In opinion, but me me yes odi obi atem me problem no why will you do that and why will you feel for back say omo chase dey numbers
2: angel
3: ah. Now listen listen ti numbers now e bia wo chase numbers
1: yeah so the first will be yes sir.
3: Papa you bet na hai and mako say nya de book na omo a dan kwaku ye boa listen mako ti adwuma mi mi sha dan kwaku ye boa da onya madam fo but once we don't start giving respect in this industry
1: e binu mu na share adwuma na se
3: eh ye e ya ko no
1: na e binu mu obi rerem
3: na ka obi nya kwa ye bi
1: na nka
3: am one who so feel who so ye big big bear na we the first same person you are talking about opa mu nsi krom na mu na mu ni nka se two radio sports presenters why any mu
1: we agree to disagree,
3: but not to the worst insult to the
1: insult the platform. Hey, who betimo did the Angel FM platform attempt? I mean, who
3: and baby away? Me assure us a satama. Yeah, before baby Eddie can do by Angel never and cabin to Mika. Who is Shraso? Chaman, Mummy and Yasan, you manayano. Mania, podcast. Kodo, tie. And listen, I no pay many akumia and Kasai, Bakodo, akumia. Any nan in common ne star boy in common. 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Ose peace fray. The only radio station. No, I didn't have a studio. Hey, Angel. So don't say that, bro. I'm a man, yes, I am. Obiano, be any problem. Editorial, of course, will be a radio station. You don't determine who will say. Now, I don't know about it. How can you be doing that? And Kodo, Tie, Media Maker is a Kodo. Minim time on me on program, no. And a time on me and family. But listen, yo. I'm talking about fancy, bro. A hand that has fed you.
2: Angel.
3: Yao. Obiabe wu kromwa. E fia. E baby a jefuti.
1: Obiaka se obia o train ya wabishim.
3: Mamin fadi shim in the rit ye. Fancy.
1: No, ni show.
3: No, agreed. But ye. Fancy ye. Badwemba. Listen. I'm trying to let him know. Because ebi a nyo mesa ako. So on 24, because the next one ebe bano. Ebe chenwe. So I'm trying to tell a brother. Se. Hey, you know, and the boss is fancy. Whether he likes it or not, yeah. The boss is fancy.
1: So your boss's boss.
3: And then, about the level, you see yourself as so big. May catch the fancy. And you know, you know, place now, one. Newton passed through here. Stephen Bow, it was through platform and Crawford. And it's how Nippon now can Crawford. What it's one, one. And you are the boy now where you don't go that. You don't do that. You can criticize.
1: Oh, of course.
3: But the level I'll be called, I'll be more on the platform and the host. Chairman, Debbie, what's okay. About that line?
1: Hey, me that's mess up. I'm going to call you. Now, I'm connected Don Sama. Hello, Don. Good morning.
4: Mago.
1: Don.
4: Me you so, boss.
1: Now, I'm going to call you. I'm
4: going to call you. I'm going to call you.
1: Eh,
4: hey, menya messages we fre but I think say say mutwa so ehun hia we wash what you say de bia me nkomo mi di ni say adwen chere nya 1 plus 1 na 2
1: but don't ye nim say
4: no me wash ma no nsi but you say maka say bia
1: don't me bi nya kasai
4: eh eh ah ntimi de mi sremo me be say mutwa so
2: 96
4: kuma obi anim di obi timi ye obi anim di obi abetimi aye obi anim kwaku ye bo a obi anim sama eti di obi pese worker bia so obe criticize there you have every right to criticize there is no issue no city no nyina post bi after kwaku ye bo's interview and one funny thing they say ni ofa na nra kwa I was so emphatic on as of I mean hia oda oba ho na oka kwa me metna oda oh me video ewo TikTok no DM me said Derek on kon wo fani na menye ne number na me reach out initially no na me hesitate kakra but later I thought say it's not respect so be better to say get in touch no hu na won get in touch. So I got in touch with the man. And a man the cast for obe person same brain walk and so obe person obe ba eh. Na my man akonya no church. Ntieno as we intro of me ni interview na. Me man chronology of a normal a wo grapevine. E ka grapevine a normal e wu hu e ko so. Say e see ya and before na Jeff ababe can the same thing. Say yes wo ko so airport. See one am start here asem no. Eddie free and a man e start say all church him. Yen cut the beer short. Simple, what they to talk, Joe Pedro, Harry Maguire, no any others, no one. Those guys now, they babble, a big equity, the recon situation. No? And because Harry Maguire, they made him aware. Joe Pedro, Yam Frewa, Yam Frew, Obian, who are before from one Frew, say, Kosun Airport, yes, send the ticket amount. Now, for a tree, na quack, where say, I had disrespect, Yam Frew. Assembling Chiremuani, who they compare, yes, who they compare. Abu Chiremu, a big Trent, no, I drop you, ma. Coach Nibu boss set at Trent in Nimono, Trent in Nim, a CWR, but Ubian Wobef of Fred Trent, oh, England's a Trent, qua, near Babubo squad, they come, Ubian, oh, yes,
1: I got a train station, no train.
4: Yes, no train. Timago, Najin Trend, they find, but. See, you fools. My main canon, you fools. No, me don't say. Obe regret it. Because me, Angel Nkwano, almost 15 years. And Crawford, me no my age, cream de la cream. Eh, wo industry, we me no my age, ma unuru.
2: Angel.
4: Obi and wo what's that in eswa? Wo through that stage, you know. Me person me bubodi ni be chrome Obi and him.
1: Yeah, yeah. If you know, you
4: Obi and him me boss sometime or me be come from Tema. Obi and him say Joe, I obe farm me from London. Obi and him. I still can come. I mean, can come here, Juma. Obiyan himself, Kesme, many a wa professor, many kwabna yebua. And that time I hear Juma, it's not by hype. Ena enye by say, atim didie ene no manoma yeye Juma den ene nipaye. Me na umu meno. I started from the ranks.
1: Yeah.
4: As a reporter, sometime I otie me amechiano me boss no no. As a reporter. And if you do one at time, a boy, and I'm a bad Masaya commentary, foreign news, host, a ban analysis, and only a analysis. A be a mumu be no mum, CSE and Ajaya analysis, research, ne fact, a debate to a channel, a be a mum, and you know, and your cassapi, Muni do be at him, or better regret ya, dear now, and even your boss now for Juma. I was sporting, you know, ask him about me.
2: Angel.
4: We've traveled the length of breadth of Africa, toil for the national team. Across South America, America, and Europe. Unru bebia. Nema nun tia ubiada.
1: Don in Kasapi. Don in Kasapi.
4: Bien waman we tia nwa wemuda. It is a one menya genya. Now kwa tina u studio. Studio ke tuwebina otewono. Otewo in short to a platform like Angel. Angel nkrofua Angel ati tiwo mu okuruman. You have no idea. And Crawford pass it through station that would be at them. You have no idea. Ain't you know, Mr. Remo? A move beyond Cassa. Me, say be a cat in the panua, I don't know. But cat in the panua, I understand. Because I've grown a coffin. They should be in Crawford, Becky, put leaders on their toes. Your Crawford means what they will be behind the leader. In Sumo, they will be behind the leader. Bad or good, they will be behind the leader. It's fine. But so be called the level say who insulted the intelligence of an orbit now no any dan kwekwe one me of which any your level near in terms of age ni bibia any your level near enti no muni dinner term Mr. Mo Kevin mun fancy wo na mun twas na mun yem program no kure no ye be koso ani aka eno kure no ye be koso ani aka minimu ne da minimu ne da even YouTube na watch so and them some ye bia mo ka kire me any angel see they angel. Followers no YouTube busa kroma nipo mo start sports on YouTube busa see yi nipa trea me ni wo mu ne wo mu YouTube me mitimi ya YouTube e nipa be guzo anam de ache e bi won so anam release dia mo bi na me build another platform echi YouTube na wo catch us here pe coin say fe na we podcast mo start a podcast ne how many months ni how many years ni e nipa say na wo so. It don't give the mileage. What you say? And Ukraine, you can and say Chrome phone him. Obi him. Obi him.
2: Angel.
4: Yet me, any day, Sebi. nyame adaroma ani kuro adaroma ya he tu free baby babe catch him say na mo ye start to see to janam nyanam wo school wudu mon krofo e no ma ya adwuma moy na ne na ya adwuma o boss na ne ne ya adwuma ne kwa no me na mkofa ne bai
5: angel
4: fuka so kasa pia
1: obeka
4: na obi a wonka ho no dragging that's what I'm saying let's leave it
1: yeah don't say
4: we did the matem me a fool kwaku ya boy a fool papa na wabo bra na onso bet now say na wo muye because what grow up about in the industry o kasa ntu fun so ne nyina ya pa ya ti ase me ne sometime anyepe me ni say jo nyepe don't believe the hype they be am catch it all say yen so be hype ya ye hwe ho ni aka say no.
1: We are not there.
4: Yeah, you are not Angel. There. Gonkrophobia or hodada. It is the fact that your opportunity, no. Gonkrophobia, nyepe. That is what I keep saying, say. So we'll be hypo, live there. Ube kube binye hypo. And away, some away, we won't be with me, sir. We are sad, we'll be on him, and say, on means we'll be. It is those hyping you are, you think, say, you've arrived. You know it, nothing. Yeah, come Black Stars as a Uber to me. I come Black Stars as even though boss no was sporting you know, on Black Stars in 77. Mami mind when we are in 2012, I would buy. You ever caught 2013? One was Obiao
5: Angel
4: Storia City Macari. No, oh, catch us all. We are credible. Obini Munyansa. Now, what's next? You on why drink China chain wine? How podcast now we are drink China or China? It will be soon to mean China again. Let me check my dream for issue. No more financial. I go, did you be at him? I is what now would be yeah yeah them. And me say obe regret it. Fadie we sign baby me say obe regret it.
1: Let's give time. Na why no.
4: E be lidi na won anima. Eti muntwa so. Why? Muntwa so because
1: no yon koneme.
4: Ah, yo yon koneme.
1: Yeah.
4: Be at baby an eko no. Na me say me set records be straight.
1: Yeah.
4: Yes.
1: Don
4: Inshira ona. Wait to our or no Casano. Omusa boss 50 okra. Time I'm in 50 okra mu a delay. Omusa delali at Yasimo. What was on? Say yen ye pay views. Be pay views the akwe. Nyamia Daoma was shire in the industry, was sent shire outside the industry. It won't can't tell me send me pay views the DD. Now me pay views the DD and I had a be a YouTube girl or DD. But baby, I'm not saying I'm a Casa assembly the atrayer. And not in ye, man. Baby, I'm not telling. I'm more afraid I'm more starting a beer. Moon will be your established movie channel. Now, me crying and say I'm in for YouTube serious. My subscribers, yes, eh? Most of my podcast. No, what's your subscribers? Me say me can't send back one for Saga and one. My new man sent back to Nakoshi a year. Or don't ensue him.
1: Don't.
4: Any bit to Nakoshi. Today, interest.
1: Yeah, don't interest. What aroma? Interest.
4: Because who can be bra? Who be Titi and Kofu be brain also?
1: Yeah, that's a
4: bad thing. And I'm saying they can't. Me kan ho asem se sia ya di oti ene be kan obi eti na mai din no
1: ha enti wadaroma wadaroma o de fence ka kana waka na cry don wadaroma
4: o fence wona montumuda e jano so de no kre no e be koso ane aka even ket o kre ku na kre me ni na tem ket ono eti o nja kwa we e neutral or you fought right with issues or ka facts eti how wo na wo be di dian atem. Now, young Kunuk Kuya Boa. Young fan Mike and Sean, some say a commentary. Who bet him the star boy cry of commentary? Wouldn't you have been out, Jana, where 1-2-1-2 bro, who be I think say you have arrived? And John Kwa, close to 15 years. Oh, Kruma. Oh, by what you say? Near 15 years, Kruma, near her, so best style relevant to Kruma. Be in the system for 15 solid years. So bet me I am relevant. Yeah. It you obi omoa na on pe kasa no can no cra. Bema you were juma ne didi hon ne po bi o didi obi a com dena me comune me. Me team no be no com deno.
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1: Don't sama repay e dasipa se o bay e fancy wa daroma may kwina yen fancy ho na yen twaso. SSLO. Jeff Akwaba.
6: Yeah, Marco, we just wanna talk here.
1: Nangu pardon.
6: Seven, but the name was a little trouble. You know, say open your case. Then he said, "Then, then, then, then, then, then, then, then, then, then, then, then, then, then, then, then, then, then, then, then, then, then, then, then, then, then, then, then, then, then, then, then, then, then, then, then, then, then, then, then, then, then, then, then, then, then, then, then, then, then, then, then, then, then, then, then, then, then, then, then, then, then, then, then, then, then, then, then, then, then, then, then, then, then, then, then, then, then, then, then, then, then, then, then, then, then, then, then, then, then, then, then, then, then, then, then, then, then, then, then, then, then, then, then, then, then, then, then, then, then, then, then, then, then, then, then, then, then, then, then, then, then, then, then, then, then, then, then, then, then, then, then, then, then, then, then, then, then, then, then, then, then, then, then, then, then, then, then, then, then, then, then, then, then, then, then, then, then, then, then, then, then, then, 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But the woman say, "En chayi, enti openi di nesi so. 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So many young men for be young. Omuntu anamon.
3: They should do the needful.
6: Yes. Na, and a man could inform them. As simple as ABCD.
3: Yeah.
6: A juman aye yeno. Yes. Say a ye and ye. Yes, start to say ye juman yene. Ye criticize it.
7: Angel.
6: Oh, what the beer. Oye ni ya ni abo abaso ni ya ni amu se de oye no enye papa eno nchese no ye tan obi
3: no
6: efe no ye friend to the efe more than
3: some of us the length and breadth of any this current keto kreku led efe
6: I have no idea. Ebia oni ne share one or two bi and I'm more opportunity bi now you one or two but ye now for no gidigidi
3: sa. Ana enyaho hwehwe nso.
6: David.
3: Ha, enyaho hwehwe. Enti
6: nipa ne hu na ebetia no.
3: Ah.
6: Nipa no hu yo be frɛ, yo kɔ nte. But they didn't know what you a dog there. They are kind of feeding no. But e kan wi a nipa na tena se ah. They are renting kan.
3: Yeah.
6: And kure, every kɔ no nte ho asem. No wa frɛ ah. Mate say enje for say say say. E te say.
3: Yes.
6: O mse wo. We na kwe say na opanyi na jaba so. No tu wana mo. Enti enye se de bia no ye pampam kwa na se ye dwama wo I was say gina wo somo say ye gina so positively
3: fantastic
6: yes and the cat me hu na me kwante me frɛ no
3: yeah
6: e akwantu omutu ye no me mante me ka me kobi e bia ka nkwa me mako because me frɛ say pese kobi a ode ye me kobi eno nche say nyen e fo na fo ye ka no kwa na akyerɛ mo ne kwa na da wo ye ka ye ne de GF president ye. Yet no quad don't go just punch a man, so Cassia Bois, Uncassim Bois.
3: So, Minus, why Black Stars match?
6: Yes,
3: well,
6: Angel, cool,
3: I don't know, yes, our Black Stars,
6: yeah. No, being one only, my don't go factory.
3: So, Jeff, on that day, Omo broker Dune, 1 a.m. We came to our houses. Whoa,
1: yeah,
3: me, Jeff,
7: Angel,
3: Jonas,
1: yes,
3: our America,
1: so Jonas.
3: 1 a.m.
1: Yeah.
3: We left this show, not show on the ground point, on that Friday. So, people do not even know I cat. The other one here,
6: Gigi.
3: No, secret. Then, secret manna is what in America.
6: Yeah, Pfizer.
3: So, people do. Area, you could go there to pick them, went to Adonko factory, echo the new place, no drinks are. So
1: I
3: people
1: can Ayala can
3: yes.
1: Okay.
3: Then they should ask.
1: Yeah, Ayala.
3: Because Ayala and Common came through and he was saying, say, a quamani ever for swa. No medical they are fun crying.
1: And
3: Nipaya, Moka Funchani. No ni Kromwa.
1: Yeah.
3: But on the same BBI
1: one call. And a network.
3: Emma, you copy.
1: FA couple.
3: And it's all can be blaster training, blaster match you are. Now don't call Nyoma. Umbo qualifies you, Abekai.
6: Yeah.
3: I think it's under 23. No, not under 23, yeah. Boy, Ernest Nyama.
1: Yeah, 23.
3: Onze Umbo,
1: yeah.
3: So, Aman Fuinde Umbo 3. As I said, me, Onze Nkomona,
1: Jeff
3: Fukandira. And you know, Sadiya.
1: But you know, Asemna and Ayekano, is it not of national interest treating our national player like this? How fair is it?
6: Yeah.
1: The same way, Ufu say, the same way, Ayekan, the same way, you know,
6: Sabi,
1: you were having a man for your more personal, or more personal and same cry. ever radio makwa wo kan ho
6: asem
1: personal na the national interest
6: enti
1: chale
3: na le nia betra radio do so no pa bia enya ansem e ba de na wo beka
7: angel
3: e de odi free ofie
6: enti se opanyi no ese yintwa so a
1: yeah
6: odi o se yintwa
1: yintwa wo na ko kan asem
6: na this did a needful but who say ehun hia se o be ye de needful so
1: but don't see yintwa so don't see yintwa so is obe
6: kodo se this do the needful. So we feel say, and we say that yes, we need for so they are.
1: Oh yeah, yeah,
3: some of
1: them. Yeah,
3: it will
1: be our choice.
3: Mzere Jeff, we can say, "Undi
6: min
3: Jeff, me kwa de me nkomo no. Mauku adi ema me sosi. Onza no pay. Me ne wo yemi nse di nkomo. Mauku me kase, but who the station? No? As a whole tray editorial. See a ban openi a frasare.
1: Yeah,
3: time asu. Adi ani enkane. Ah, na ukra do you tell fancy what to say? And I didn't know your host, oh, we need to know. At least let's accord respect.
7: Angel.
3: Me, Mauku, Ajuma, hey, and you're the Biana Babet, and you're the Kabia Jeff Winnie on the right.
1: We are there. There are times
3: we can be a walk of your swim, and that's my Mikai.
1: Yeah.
3: But when you go back with Obi Kretuan, now, so who the calf fits? Ebi Adan and Kasa, Kadona and Soswa, but one Kasa Busahon, Obe do stage be. There are people, maybe you see a crea small Kai. Me tina me criticize it. Even the president of the land, I do have been on your mind, Jay Ukra. But this will be the atom. And who the atom, Amanika? There's a station point for more engineer. Sabi, how many nyansa?
1: I don't know, Masha, yeah. Bro,
3: I'm friends with interest.
1: Come back. Okay. Yen Twasso, Enfa, Enfio. And pay your whole back away and tem. Na, Papa no, numerologist. Interesting. Numerologist. You can be a numerologist. Obia o nim or numbers. Numbers. You can say numbers are just the times and seasons are a woman. Said the numa etaiko. Na also or on same your person on your che. Simaka crabby. Mimi nim asam cra or person on your che. But M say a person on your chat simbi. I so sensitive. Na your friend Isaac Rabbi open is and one no
8: Mr. Isaac Rabbi
1: Patron. Yeah now pom to say
8: na me ado
1: yeah now we come say ya
8: patcho come say ya bo hun kwa na mete
1: bo hun eye
8: patcho
1: oh okay afranjo bo hun eye
8: patcho
1: oh be microphone na beta me to nkapa
8: patcho you
1: fantastic na minim dear na opesa o me yet say numbers minim media ya yeah
8: that's your opinion
1: eh
8: where do you best say concern the Champions League finals here baso. I'm here to say what China Kurana Ebano.
1: Arsenal and PSG.
8: Yes, Arsenal and PSG. No.
1: Oh, sir.
8: Yeah, open you.
1: And a chat to be out to one.
8: Well, then you chat to be out to now. Your friend, the numerology said I work on a. Now, I know your numbers.
1: Okay.
8: Now, I had this should be a friend of Kabbalem.
1: Kabbalem.
8: She has had in 83. Na ya transfer especially me my transfer dey here juma kakra
1: me but I know you sure when school and I say hey fan
8: oh we dey near school
1: e sure no way
8: e just school oh okay bit say me say there
1: we person sue bia we dey know what you sue bia
8: okay me say there okay you say say them say o mate hun bibi say say we can say school and that be my yeah
1: because me friend say kabbalem and
8: I kabbala yes the Jewish mysticism
1: yeah wow okay until me until
8: me that's opinion. Eti my transfer e dia ye e kakra e for the Champions League e ba sunya mi adu mo china no. Na said I make an oba numerology ma e numbers na ye di ye adwuma. Na your father be the mystical numbers.
1: The mystical numbers.
8: Yes. And your father be so destiny number.
1: Destiny number.
8: Yes. You can destiny number na it will be biala what date of birth.
1: O
8: was a destiny number ni bi.
1: So no biala.
8: As a dear biala date of birth that's what will be no. Our destiny number.
1: Okay.
8: Ti you su adena make us a friend mystic a mystical numbers no. Edi fine sa destiny number edi mo bibia. Na once you cut destiny then say make us a shebla na bibisa. Yes. Ti you dey hear o shebla number.
1: I said the yan maaye na o person who dey
8: o shebla number. Na no boama o translations be say o tutu
1: anamo.
8: Yes, tutu anamo pa o translations na e boa for sa o shebla na ankasa no. Na no na maaye bi dey fa astani. PG match e ba so nyame adu mo kyna ne ho.
1: Hey.
8: Yeah.
1: Wo na ye bona broche ne ho.
8: Aye.
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8: Pa che ni da so pe ni. Na destiny number mi pa che so obu ofo no betima na se paper ne pen bi obetimi aye nya ibia ma me kakra ka commission bia because me am dem bro
1: omo
8: mo hwe ye kra yes omo be hwe ko kate bia yes
1: a champion in the pen
8: eh eh
1: na
8: na Japan
1: na na fi
8: yes
1: ye nya mas ni sisi an hadi
8: e ti se na me kanu
1: Arsenal ni PSG ni ye ye bo hands at ya bo ye bo ye bo hands at ya bo
8: yes ya oh ye bi bia wa ha ya ye bi bia wa ya na me da so panyi ni so me kan des number no the mystical numbers no e ye 129
1: 129.
8: Yeah, 129. Every 10 echo and count single digit numbers. Digit
1: okay.
8: Numbers. And yeah, yeah, the yes are destiny numbers. No? Mm. Yeah, 1, 2, 3 up to 9.
1: Yeah.
8: And a 0 crown count. Yes. Now sa numbers win, yen ye benya sa numbers win, yen ya the concept no edi free, the biblical history, ma aye Bible mo. Yen ya sa numbers no free ye. Now with the kit with the main chest of crown. Once I read the book of the Revelation one baby, because I see the righteous people so no I get them all. Mountain be so no more 144,000. And the Hassan Edina, sir, the mystical numbers 1 to 9. No, you need the free.
1: Oh, Revelation,
8: yes, yeah. No, you used to check it will be destiny number.
1: Okay,
8: now a 1 to 9, but wait to me, I'm a yeah, yeah. And you know, you're better a few in a 2026. No,
1: okay,
8: the destiny number near better a that was China, I have on the 30th May, no, and also destiny number.
1: Okay,
8: yeah, I asked Nadia, I will PA Jesus, so dear. Now, Patrick, yes, I say for 2026, no.
1: Okay,
8: Patrick, why are you ready? Yes. Now, by any calculation, I see this year, and once I had a numbers near and a figure near 20, 26.
1: Yeah,
8: 20 and 2 plus 0 plus 2 plus 6.
1: Okay. So 2 plus to 0. Kabum,
8: yes, 2 plus 0 plus 2 plus 6. To come out by 10.
1: Yeah. Nanu nya say
7: 10.
8: Yes. Okay. Once onya 10 na, you more than the mystical number 9 no. 1 to 9 say bro 9 no. The 10 amount double figure to say you convert it and say you reduce to
1: the back single figure.
8: Yes, the back single figure. And you be no, once say 1 plus 0, 10 to be 1 plus 0. Na kwa kunya
1: 1 plus 0, you be na 1.
7: Be na 1.
8: Yes, me das. And the 1 no, I the year 2026 no, the destiny number no.
1: Aye 1.
8: Yes, 1 no. And the man you na will be aka ho be.
1: 2026.
8: 2026 there you woman. The destiny number e kuta afi we no.
1: Aye 1.
8: Yes, I find that.
1: Firstly,
8: yanhwe o chana e be bobo no.
1: But
8: date here.
1: 30th May.
8: 2026. But you know you be here no. Once you 30 no, you be 3 plus 0.
1: Okay.
8: And a man here 5. You be any plus 5. Yeah, any plus 2 plus 0 plus 2 plus 6. There's ya the year na ba be count.
1: Okay.
8: Aha, but you can and you nyina bom na menhwe.
7: Me ba 30 no here 3 plus 0.
8: In patchane.
7: And
8: a man here 5. Once you here 5.
7: In patchane. Okay. Ana say me ni we ni be 8 ana
8: ah na just say
1: angel ni here dey for
8: what dey dey you na be count
1: 2026 na count
8: 2026 na be count ana bet
7: me buy say you
8: can ya one ha
7: yeah nya one
8: but we na just say dey ya na dey na be count
7: okay nti day ni 30 30 ni 3 plus 0 good ana month ni me me ni 5
8: patchine
7: nti we ni be 8 yeah ni 1
1: yeah
7: Yes. Na kan na ye 9.
8: 9 patch me das.
1: Sanity.
8: It means say we kina no dey 30th May na ye bo match na. Into this number kuta we kina nka sa ye 9.
1: The day we kina no.
8: Yeah, the day we kina no.
1: Ye 9
8: patch me ye 9.
1: By 2026 dey na dey dey.
8: Ye 1.
1: No ye 1.
8: Oh yes, we kuta this number 1. Patch ye nko ye PG dey no.
7: But
8: don say PG dey minimum say mun nyina minimum dey mo ya we say ye te omo club no on the 12th August 1970.
1: Oh, what checking nyina za
8: ba? Patch. I had the 12th August 1970. Then you say, 1 plus, answer 12, and you 1 plus 2. Yeah, yeah, the August, and you 8, the plus 8. Now you have plus 1970, and you have plus 1, plus 9, plus 7, plus 0.
1: Plus 0.
8: Yes.
1: Hey, mass reading, yes. Okay. Okay, we are saying what check your crowd.
8: Oh, no, we are checking the balance. Because there
1: are,
8: I have been making. We are going to say, yes.
1: Okay. A PSG date, no, I'm saying, I'm saying 12 August, more.
7: The bear 28.
8: 28?
7: Yes.
8: Uh-huh.
7: 12 August 1970.
8: The bear 28, you know.
7: Mm-hmm.
8: Yes, once still, I am more than a single digit 9 o'clock. Once I put 9 or so. The 28, the bear, I was here, I said, reduce the bear a single digit. The bear being 2 plus 8.
1: Mm-hmm.
7: 2 plus 8, the bear 10.
8: Yes. And then it's just how I've been telling you, the bear being 1.
7: Yeah.
8: Yes. The one here, the PSG football club ninyan or mu destiny number kuta mo asasi we so no eye 1.
1: Okay.
8: PSG the destiny number kuta no as a football club no eye 1.
1: Okay.
8: Patrick Arsenal
1: yeah, fast forward.
9: Angel.
1: Now, Obi, Obi, there one movie so dear. Obi, there be half. Obi, there half.
8: Pacho, Aston, so dear no. Aston, then my maker will be a crab. Once that crab and Ancasano, not a year workers be on more landing. And the Yakans, the month, and answer the year 1886, not month near. Yakans, say October. And I'm quick on boom, say, I'm more year be football. It is that October, Nancasan, and now question for Flacobo no more boy. And ye be right December, near first December, and to Hanum Museno, and as our casting carbon on Mr. Ompeso, or Madame Sadden, and my football, or men as a club. And to Hassan Asna Timu, a benya, the date of birth. To Hannah Aston, benya, the first name, and near from the Dia Square FC, and as the Dia Square FC. And to once that was your bar, your mystical Yuma, your pet, your rare date of birth near the Juma. And to once that's our October, no, not Asna Nidini. Na I had a question go
1: for me.
8: Yes. Enti answer na ye ba beji team na tum official no. Nya mo mu di omo nya mo first name ye ja tum no. Eh ye the first December 1886. Ba na nya October no. Ba October ndi ye ho na omo di adwene ba so ye bibi say. Ti ye beji team na nkata tum ne ye first December 1886. Ti sa we no any the Arsenal date of birth. Ana ya man for confuse kakla. De do na fa October no. By ye name mum de ye fa December because I know who's asking the date of birth because I know the first name. But where we on? Tianos also ye beyan no first December and once a year one plus one plus two.
7: Plus two.
8: Ah, and yes, I had a plus a year no half plus one plus eight plus eight plus six. But yes, come on, mammy.
7: So one plus one plus two plus one. Plus 8 plus 8 plus 6.
8: Pacha.
7: Remember 27.
8: Yes.
7: 27.
8: Yes. Now the 27 say you're more than a digit number 9 no
1: crap. 2 plus 7.
8: Yeah, it's probably 2 plus 7.
7: 2 plus 7.
8: Yeah, baby, you're 9.
7: Baby, you're 9.
8: Pacha, that's it. And you said you are sound for you need to be a destiny number.
1: Okay.
8: You must have no. Hey, destiny could have destiny number 1.
1: Yeah.
8: Anna, Dana, yeah, bomb match, and yeah, Saturday, and so the destiny number is 9. Anna, PhD, so my SN, 1. And Aston, so my 9. But you know, interpretation in you.
1: Crack one,
8: yeah, one. You know, but your knowledge, you know, yeah, you know, you have to be a 9-year circle.
1: More numerologist, no?
8: Yes, a 9-year circle. Now, you can't a 9-year circle now. Once I make us a year, but so the bam for Betty, I sent down the year ban, you make us a year, but for Frono. Now you will game be a year book. Na sa game no shase ya ese ya dot ba ko ba de mo na wo we ne ko no na e do ye tenten tete se wo wo no
1: e
8: tu kwa tu wa ko na u be u yes u be pini wa be pimo ho a to ka wo ho a na just a finish it also start 31 sa ten e ma hanum ye ne de benya 9 year second the 9 year second shase fi year 1 te do 9 a ye nko 10 ko bim nya sa be start 31 enti 1 no e chese a year of new beginning. I feel we 2026 na ewom or a year of new beginning or your number 1 and a year of new beginning is just a year ya dey gi at the fufuro by a blabum
1: at the fufuro cry.
8: Yes, because you see a year no ya year ya dey cry a land no na ya dey dua plenty of new seeds na ya dey gi at the fufuro at the life no mo and the year number 1 na a year of new beginning say a year of rebirth no e just say a year ya dey gi at the fufuro by a blabum no mo ya dey dua at the full floor, at the jiffle floor, the bar ablabonimo. And I am here, PhD, so number 1. I just want to say, I feel a perfect match.

0: 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You know, I say PhD soon a cutter adeno. Or room as a defending champion. PhD no a rat champions league as a defending champion. Sanka PhD no a cutter. Another go room balance go any defending champion. Yeah, and can a different case altogether. But we room as a defending champion. And I feel to say, you have found maintaining a dear cutter. Nemum, ye clear a biaf for a different for the bar blabunum. Not just Arsenal so do nine, or so about one, or by Jadi for a banner blabunum. And your Champions League is Arsenal soon ye bita.
1: Okay,
0: Arsenal so any bita.
1: When a bread,
0: I just say I was Arsenal no bar, no by Jibi for the banner blabunum, because they could have PhD. And I feel to say, you have found maintaining the cutter. And the case, you know,
1: numerologist.
0: What I say, Jan in the problem, the Jano.
1: Okay,
0: does he have found maintaining the.
1: Into numerologists, no more numbers, no calculate ya.
0: Fachan,
1: honey, baby.
0: Fachan, now, and ye, Anna, after 2026, no, no, could any followers. At the two teams, Nigina, Yam, D. Wilm, Yam, Yad, my 30th, no, none in Milan in ye. Was a one. Was it me could tell me Melansom? Jimmy Melansom did this so.
1: So, what can't
0: you name in some Michela?
1: A quantity or
0: Angel. And if you are a mobile, yes. What I say, ya number one, no. Was him could tell me some Michela, and as him could tell me Miller. Jimmy Miller Nibby, Ned Disso, Ned Jimmy in some Michela, the blessing of the ya number one, no. Ned Jimmy blessing Nibby. Ned Jimmy good luck Nibby, Nanny Miller in ye was number one. Was it also taking bold decision? Number one, your bold decision. Law two, no. Was it with self discipline? Self discipline. Number three, no. Was it with where focus? Where focus? On my own, high determination, where focus, and a self discipline. And was it bold decision? Now, if I say now, not just a chess, I asked the air band once, I asked the people did trophy in India. I was saying, I'm going to do my 30th new Wuloma. One, also take a bold decision. No, the Wula turn up in March anymore. And a bold decision, because I called the man as now coach. So them what them for queen is no matter papa BKB what them say football club by enchai mon kan just so man to coach no mon kan chom coach say me say na me at my 30th no room na I feel we no as that the energies that from the cosmic no the energies no e follow on asa no than PSG
1: okay
0: and I feel say so opposite o munya as for then some shall be there the lord them mom say one or say asna coach no na me at my 30th for take bold decision by taking bold decision me say doing a good selection for the team Arsenal.
1: This idea and your class out because after certain numbers never see who's
0: yes. Going to
2: 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Focus. 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
3: The chairman, I can't you know.
0: Selecting a good team for the Arsenal. No? You know, Jan number one, also did Jan number one. Number nine, also did Jan number nine.
1: Yeah.
0: Number 10, also did Jan number 10.
1: Okay, right decisions.
0: And a bold decision. No?
1: And the right decision.
0: Yes. And number two, no, so players need rap pitch and so on. Also, I'm the high determination. I'm the last with the full 90 minutes. No? Sometimes we're focused because once I feel what's the real loose Caribbean, one sentiment can't yes, on Saka. So you're well focused.
1: Yeah,
0: and here, number three, no, so also self discipline to win number four way. And year 26 no number one no what dem ask now
1: okay
0: and a PhD to sue the ni once I was say yeah in fact

0: maintain it, you could tie it. Now, this you could tap PhD. Once in Champions League, and I can in nature, and I naturally, no, so we defend it, Edding. Once a be mad, you almost say, oh, Master Madden, not me, GB, J12, Ben Prince, yes, Emily, Edding. So we defend it, no, yes, and Africa, but I'm saying, I'm maintaining it.
1: Okay,
0: it's a PhD super set, what J, no maintaining it, yeah, honestly, the any. Number one, once a PhD, you will know, once a can assembly say, me a drum for them, the best CBNC. Also one, sir, concept number one when it's a PhD Wulam, the best CPNC.
1: So be at me jad no.
0: Yes, number two, PhD Wulamuno. Sir Asna no ye where I can the high determination there. PhD then also yet twice. High determination.
1: Okay, well, yes, uhia security cameras and also uhia projectors any idea oko Jeffrey Praise on sabe kani nyinaa bi ewo ho na World Cup time ya sun kra de o se upe TV pa ani da ho upe TV a size bi a 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I say 0502747579 now ni Jeffrey Praise Computers actually enkomo e fa na sema silk coat paint etayechi upe paint papa aye adwuma be ma board no aye fe na san so acha ma wa aye silk coat omo exterior 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cast our special color and so on be trying to come up and your silk coat paint on more abrepot yeah abrepot someone hotel in Chenhua ho and on wall but my friend it was 0249807054 and I say 0200309028 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0553-944-608. And I say 0547-740774. Now, Eugene Matt Travel and Consult. I think I'm going to be a Kosuye at the amount. Now, be a sort to me. I have fine. And Tinasa and a tear. Yeah, but I have been a sorry. Nanny, quick one, Yanko.
2: Yes, Marco. I'm here. I'm watching. Yeah, call wedding. I will be a quanta. Now, Madame for I have Fenny Ramsey. Ramsey, I will Yuki. Nebra, Penny, and Eware. If any Jan, Techi Prince, one Madame Benedicta, Efia Boatema Aji, Anna Eware, Ochina, Ewo Diakwanta, the Church of Pentecost, JK Amaya Memorial Temple, Ewo Diakwanta, Anopaten, Anna Sawedin, Basuntino,
1: okay.
2: Ramsey, Mamunin Ramsey Bia, Nebra Penino, Yambua, Ochina, Anna Sawedin, Basso, Ewo Diakwanta. 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AKA Nema, Ewo Gosso, Biggie say, Yamu Shano, Happy Bev, Yakupon Shano, na Omana, Wadoman Yansa, Nafi Uninche, so Imano Yabua, AKA Nema, Sport Biggie say, Yamu Show, Happy, Happy Bev, the Malcolm Dassi.
1: Okay, T. Sanate, Eto, MZ,
3: Dede Murphy.
1: Dede Murphy,
3: Mijidis Unim.
1: Yeah, Dini Ringe Bell, Cassia,
3: Dede Murphy, Ufia,
1: yeah,
3: DJ.
1: DJ Dede Murphy.
3: Aha, I say Divine Ascenso.
1: Okay.
3: Dudu on our friend, Mame,
1: yeah.
3: I say I'm wishing a happy birthday. Now, boom, and oh, yeah, more US pop. Oh, Francho. Nti Mame, yeah. I do on our friend, Divine Ascenso. I do on our friend, Mame, yeah. Oh, yeah, Juma. Oh, US pop. Oh, Francho. But what a boom, Dede Murphy is here and wish you. Happy birthday.
1: Okay,
4: Tisana,
1: Jeff,
4: you're nothing. Yes, Marco, you're sorry. I'm birthday wish back. Yeah, sorry, so. Happy birthday to Mr. Malgu Tahid Damba. We are protocol officer at our Ministry of Youth and Sport and Recreation. And happy birthday to Malgu Tahid Damba, our protocol officer at our Sports and Recreation Ministry, we every PR and communication unit, and eba almost say, and now you are day. I mean, in show, no, you are come out of the amount now. I feel on training and for and show into way every PR department, sports and recreation, and eba into sanity. Sanso and now Solomon Kusi Tete, or a deputy sports PRO, ministry also as a young so happy birthday pa into that's our energy. And they try to cramp on so no. Happy birthday to Gideon Owusu, Dodan Afro Ura, Wilfrey Lendaho, and Eba Gideon, and Ewa Uda, Yame and Tunquanem, Nonyo Kase, na Nyinibea Kodapa. Inti happy birthday to Gideon Owusu, AK Ura, Wilfrey Lendaho, and Eba and Anope.
1: All right, inti, yeah, sorry. Happy birthday, Bakuso Bediha. Or say happy birthday and confirm Dr. Roland, and your birthday. Inti happy birthday, son Kukra, and confirm Dr. Roland, eya Juma Ewo, Mother of God Clinic, Ewo Isansi Bontefu, and your special birthday, inti Doc, Nangupon Shaw, now count home. Na omo wajuma enye kesiye papa nyango pon tine nim enso enfancho we every Vinicius our neighbor Dr. Roland happy birthday. Right, on that note, yeah, the first half ene AC waha na yama kwain breaking news at was free ho Ali Baba Dankambari ene ni team no ayakrado and someone ahinta yeah be reports awodwa eba ubetie ni nasisia ewo Angel 96.1 medin de mauku metrem de madon sama de macho man magavon S.E.R.
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1: And you are not be quite full. Now, as you be a different, that's in dance. I mean, Tia, ya water, dear, my coins will be a team equal form compared your mamma. Tom quite full mono. Now, or more ban, there's a shema I fed a cold one in the chair. In Tinipa Bay, you know, and a jomo in Shemanima or Moo Channel. There's a Gamo do cravy, and I'm saying Shemani shake a cra, a moo, a ma, a nipper no mono. One for no, and no man no more around Timmy Boyama, and 90 or Mutimi P. There's a Bakua, a Kayan. Na o mino, a prayer, not in Timu. In Timu, if you want to say, me and sign for a same prasso. To know being as any, your tree inside for a same prasso for. Na, o Mutimi Bani, you know, to me a Baku, nothing, Timmy Hay, a quay meeting me a fossil. Na Bakua, Sebby, or no quantity, you know, being a to me a Baku. To where? 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And Tiama, Amadia Mania Cobon and Anomna Fay, a posy for was in Prasso. In Jomusu, a posy for Nibi, a by, and I fee, an animal was in Prasso, near some member, or was in Prasso, a by dance. I mean, when an animal to me a goon, sir, the chase to my quine, a timid and say good for ma, a mamma mania quans of your may, and Tia Jacasse, Mibruno, Sabisabi, no more Jarica crano, send your moya, no more goose, you know, your bomb pies, a bit me a who body.
2: I'm quite a woman too. Was someone who can go into your local? I'm not a man who will. See, I learn what language be bar and quite a half away. I'm quite a half away. I'm quite a half away. See, I'm not okay, but except that then you did that job there that I'm there. I can't see. So, because I said, I said, I'm quite a simple idea, please. I'm about the IOC and your PA can. Because you have to be a woman. Because I don't see a thing. Now, but what did I now see a class as someone? It's over with that. Yeah, we need a class as someone. I'm not about it yet. To me, oh, my to me, that
6: now you're turning. So, you're turning walk home with you, that's a clue. You're turning umbra now. All by some more for police for umbra because you're not your toss. I see your toss. I see your for police in call.
7: If I'm a matter, so I see a bet now. When I fire Columbia, I hate me at Nan on fire Kumu because now I'm free. Mini baby, I'll call you. Wow, mini baby, I'll call you. But I said, you can for ground here.
8: What we are asking is that government agencies and then also the regional minister and the MMDAs enforce the bylaws. Nobody should be allowed to build in a waterway. If it's wrong, it's wrong. We have to get to it. Demolitions are painful, and I give sympathies to that. But we would have to enforce it because this will continue to cause loss of lives. And this is something we cannot control because it's mother, you know, in its expense. So today, what I have for this press is that government agencies, MM chiefs, chiefs who are sending lands, you know, are flood-prone areas, and I mean sites where must be kept as green areas, must really be held accountable.
9: Anida,
10: You've tried the rest. Now experience the traffic generator. It is much more than just another program. Turn it up. From Africa into all the world. Live from Ghana, West Africa. All the news. Turn it up. This is Waking News.

the name of he who died and laid in the grave and arose triumphant from the dead day, Jesus Christ, the Son of the living God. And now every whispering and every message that the enemy will send to us, we command it to be arrested and negated by divine authority. We command the enemy, you will not speak, you will not utter a word. Every threatenings and fears and intimidations, every familiar spirit that will try to reveal pictures and bring panic and fears and nightmare and bad dreams in any shape or form, we halt it in the name of Jesus Christ, the Son of God. We forbid you.

0: you've tried the rest. Now experience the traffic generator. It's much more than just another program.
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0: Enfim pinu eni adionu insia. 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Michel Riasi. 29th May 2026. This is the day that the Lord has made. Let us rejoice and be glad in it. Gradually. 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I bakun. 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Send a dower man a whom of Brunti. And they one will be Uncle Shia, and Miss I say, one maddy and Chia and I say, Unya. One one of whom of Brun only be a kind in whom you know, the Tiasi. I feel you near my gun and so. It's in common a wild bontanum in Pesam New Yabedi. I am Pamugana for South Africa. And our woman Penny Dean, what you are. Now, yes, the silence me, Dodrodo. The Santi. Sir Ramaphosa and so support it. Sana Tiedia. And then I hope we were men South Africa for Ghana. I see him Pamuanum. Menu me the antisa. And Tiedi and Pesia Bishop Ramayo. 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A may out do a Piasha Yabi. 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
0: 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Now, the Afro from me and Sakan, so I wouldn't much up.
1: 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Now, Bakuna, I hope, who are not so free, Santa Regan, it could be a fro, Gomoa, Takwa, a honor, a branch and a freer. 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
0: 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Oba Angel 96.2 Kumasi Facebook car. 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
0: 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A jato school beam. 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Aye, not one yet to be swimming.
1: Any nine.
0: Conscience Borma, ocean D. Anka would do how painful it is,
1: sir. 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Oh, my infra, ha. I don't mean that you be a old dad and I fear now with demon. If you are not holding a cargo do a coffin and tempa no way to one among.
2: Hmm.
1: A sea moon and an admiral, a bear juma. A sea a nipper will be no and an admiral. Ever bass of my behavior.
0: Ah, it's not good for today.
1: Oh, Safina, eh, and it's the end run, ain't he? And I pay Oma Banana my bitch on for Nins or Mukwe or report, or mobile report, Robert M. Kusisha.
0: What was she? Wallet boot, Eddie Chabu to me.
1: I, oh, my sister jacket, I've a ginger,
0: a crook, a pen, a paper.
1: Sir, so much I am so much, so much.
0: And I'm that's why. Yes, put them on the 50 mentum. Yes, who are dying by a drua a moon watching our cracks? True or yes?
1: Oh, no crack.
0: A dana papa says to me, so much
1: pie, papa, papa, papa, papa, papa, papa, papa, papa, papa, papa, papa, papa, papa, papa, papa, papa, papa, papa, papa, papa, papa, papa, papa, papa, papa, papa, papa, papa, papa, papa, papa, papa, papa, papa, papa, papa, papa, papa, papa, papa, papa, papa.
0: No, I bass, I know, I don't know, I didn't see quite.
1: Ah, so, Omoya, I'm say, Omo, a Buddha, and a Guanipano, a team, Omun to me, and correct.
0: A man conversation.
1: Yes, a man in Quatinum. Name Mum said, Dining Kunipa, dear.
0: When you baby, I in Aquatra.
1: Yes. When you're the first time a BSU Krumuhau.

0: No, I say we are sinning now.
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0: But it's not the bonkum. No, they are betting me for. But they are bonkum out today. But they brought to Adam and Nina. Any name, any answer. You're running there, you're going to win.

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0: 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One hour was slower. Don't know, say, well, Nazan's over.

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1: 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Your phone's watching you. I'm a son in the Mia Simbi. And I was
0: you. Angel. 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
1: Praise to the heavenly.

Yeah, yeah, yeah, yeah, yeah, yeah, yeah, yeah, yeah, yeah, yeah, yeah, yeah, yeah, yeah, yeah, yeah, yeah, yeah, yeah, yeah, yeah, yeah, yeah, yeah, yeah, yeah, yeah, yeah, yeah, yeah, yeah, yeah, yeah, yeah, yeah, yeah, yeah, yeah, yeah, yeah, yeah, yeah, yeah, yeah, yeah, yeah, yeah, yeah, yeah, yeah, yeah, yeah, yeah, yeah, yeah, yeah, yeah, yeah, yeah, yeah, yeah, yeah, yeah, yeah, yeah, yeah, yeah, yeah, yeah, yeah, yeah, yeah, yeah, yeah, yeah, yeah, yeah, yeah, yeah, yeah, yeah, yeah, yeah, yeah, yeah, yeah, yeah, yeah, yeah, yeah, yeah, yeah, yeah, y

be you. May the Nancy Ababa, Radina, be you.

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0: 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And be promo say. Say it to us in that. That's a get to the mother about it. That boy day in India for Sania. And you don't know me Awurade. Hey. And what a certain Sika. And what a certain Awurade. I get to sign you on the money.

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1: My goodness.
0: However,
1: it has.
0: What from bed yet, Tremani?

0: Papa, push it.
1: When your father wants to send a bush, you are pregnant.
0: Put it, suck it.
1: Wabs are money, sensitive from
0: Papa, wreck it.

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I said it, I'm in the film. Ivan, I'm in the film. Ivan, I'm in the film. Ivan, I'm in the film. Ivan, I'm in the film. Ivan, I'm in the film. Ivan, I'm in the film. Ivan, I'm in the film. Ivan, I'm in the film. Ivan, I'm in the film. Ivan, I'm in the film. Ivan, I'm in the film. Ivan, I'm in the film. Ivan, I'm in the film. Ivan, I'm in the film. Ivan, I'm in the film. Ivan, I'm in the film. Ivan, I'm in the film. Ivan, I'm in the film. Ivan, I'm in the film. Ivan, I'm in the film. Ivan, I'm in the film. Ivan, I'm in the film. Ivan, I'm in the film. Ivan, I'm in the film. Ivan, I'm in the film. Ivan, I'm in the film. Ivan, I'm in the film. Ivan, I'm in the film. Ivan, I'm in the film. Ivan, I'm in the film

0: When I'm your boss, I'll pass it. Puss it. I put the money on my baby, baby.
1: Mindas.
0: Ninu, my young mama.
1: Ah, Jesus.
0: I pass it, Brody Pontiasia. Would be by you, you must say.
1: Mindas.
0: Like here, Grammy. Would be by the, yeah, yeah.
1: Ah.
0: It's like you want to. Oh, by into her, I just said, watching in a player, Samson, and so, oh, was running up on the body, said his man, and his mother, Talabo, and you will be out.

Seminar Bukua, and Yabibia.

What's in a yeah, yeah, yeah, yeah, yeah, yeah, yeah, yeah, yeah, yeah, yeah, yeah, yeah, yeah, yeah, yeah, yeah, yeah, yeah, yeah, yeah, yeah, yeah, yeah, yeah, yeah, yeah, yeah, yeah, yeah, yeah, yeah, yeah, yeah, yeah, yeah, yeah, yeah, yeah, yeah, yeah, yeah, yeah, yeah, yeah, yeah, yeah, yeah, yeah, yeah, yeah, yeah, yeah, yeah, yeah, yeah, yeah, yeah, yeah, yeah, yeah, yeah, yeah, yeah, yeah, yeah, yeah, yeah, yeah, yeah, yeah, yeah, yeah, yeah, yeah, yeah, yeah, yeah, yeah, yeah, yeah, yeah, yeah, yeah, yeah, yeah, yeah, yeah, yeah, yeah, yeah, yeah, yeah, ye

0: What in a
1: year?
0: What in a year? What in a year? A joint, a mess. I get a number. Tosanum, I may have. Tunamim, Tunamim, Tunamim, Tunamim, Tunamim, Tunamim, Tunamim, Tunamim, Tunamim, Tunamim, Tunamim, Tunamim, Tunamim, Tunamim, Tunamim, Tunamim, Tunamim, Tunamim, Tunamim, Tunamim, Tunamim, Tunamim, 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

0: Say that it is Nancy,
1: Lady Mashai.
0: And I say, I will be Natalia. Oh, and I say, I will be Natalia. What in a yabu? What in a yabu? Engineer Emmanuel, what in a yabu? I can be so ready as a full frog. I brand here be a TikTok. One of my name, producer. Oh, mind effort. Be so ready as a first time on mind effort. Kumasi. Engineer, say so, engineer. And your friend Emmanuel. Oh, my friend, I'm a maniac. And Tian Koma OTT. Saturday, what you rest in on? Now, come on, what is radio pa? That our radio in the bay. Omo na tina radio so a ye tie omo 24/7. O share me line. E wo e ye TikTok. O TJ. Asafo mo na mo ya radio man e ya kono.

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1: Jesus.
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Yeah, yeah, yeah, yeah. 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And I would say I do my chedi.

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1: 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Same who cherry could depend him,
0: yes.
1: Nipan who? Same Miaman one can, Nipan who? Go I see a little bedroom, and I a little dumb. 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
0: Oh,
1: and as I mean, be Namitimi law come die.
0: Oh,
1: me be Namitimi to me punum. I me be Namitimi craft you, I say, Mammy me quaba. 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I and your cast have been here poo. And then you will be near Taye. Yea, a true definition of a radia yavi. The Ayakan will be in Tiasio. Yea, a true definition. I can grant you a book, can't you? No, what may if ye? I'm what they have been previous. 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
2: Who am I, Dima?
1: Messia Radibaya no man.
2: Jesus!
1: Oh, Tatana!
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0: holiday. 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Then Pabu be poor, then Yamifin. No, Mr. Papa. Now, a Pabu, the assay in our back. 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Man and woman more ten. 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
1: yesu kristo oja
0: ejuma ansa na awradi be shira israel for obusa moses wa popo no so say obusa moses wa asase prada no so say edie Yes, and the pump could I send the pump could I say? So, Radiment to me, I said, I just hope, Rabbi.
2: I'm coming,
0: I said, I'm making a terrible idea.

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0: Kurawano, dear Kurawano, Tonameha.
1: Angel. 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I'm an angel. Hey, I'm an angel. Hey, I'm an angel. Hey, I'm an angel. Hey, I'm an angel. Hey, I'm an angel. Hey, I'm an angel. Hey, I'm an angel. Hey, I'm an angel. Hey, I'm an angel. Hey, I'm an angel. Hey, I'm an angel. Hey, I'm an angel. Hey, I'm an angel. Hey, I'm an angel. Hey, I'm an angel. Hey, I'm an angel. Hey, I'm an angel. Hey, I'm an angel. Hey, I'm an angel. Hey, I'm an angel. Hey, I'm an angel. Hey, I'm an angel. Hey, I'm an angel. Hey, I'm an angel. Hey, I'm an angel. 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Hey, I'm an angel. Hey, I'm an angel. Hey, I'm an angel. Hey, I'm an angel. Hey, I'm an angel. Hey, I'm an angel. 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
1: 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You know, do a chance and to buy one shagina and for when you said, my dear, and ring our king registering 1 million free.
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Be mama ne ba. Welcome to Angel Entertainment, your friend MC Portfolio, the landlord. Me na kumase TMA. From now to the house of 6 p.m. It is a chairman. You can call into the show right now.

Now, cause of tonight, as we smoke and make history of London. 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And Championa, Dr. Likey, Akabeneza, Ras Nene.

fourth African, Awotimi Asale out the iconic O2 Indigo. And the very first Ghanaian, Awotimi Asale out, and that is big. Now, when Dr. Laiki, program no one sense, I'm not calling in same baby, only when I saw TJBM. When Dr. Laiki, they shot an Eastern boy, pal. And you easy. Who said that now? Show no all two show no question. Now, let me post to you. Emma, daughter, like you, all the best. In fact, all man encouragement. Now, who did you hear? Oh, yeah, show no successful. Yeah, yeah. And then, who said, let me have a grantee interview? Say, oh, show no. Show we cried. Yeah, now, you show. Show we, now, you show. Me cry, na na. In fact, sponsor any person, they may bow. Now, be binti, na enti, me ambaso. Now, show no, your daughter, like his bottom scan, or the yeah, yeah. Oh, you been a sponsor, as a sponsor, and crawl. No, let me cry, and I wasn't called that show, so. And I'm out for saying in Chamberlain that day. I'm out for to be a Malewin. I'm out for so person which I say. Tell away, and I am on Tiasi. Oh, no, Shatawale move now, you know. A person can be much, I say, movie industry near day. A trendy, because then be a music for near come once. We don't get opportunity to discuss movie into the Lewin and Washeda. A pokey doctor like he said, a bear discussion about movie people. And I'm out for say, a year, Kojong cancer, why be a year? Can't you be happy for a brother? Doctor like he first comedy, I could sell out the iconic Indigo. That's how my arifona, oh, send a dry there, and this is when he brain on, and he say, hey, and no cry, the mamun kasa. Lewin any bread, doctor like he. Ah, near say, you can't movie more. Venus Ben Alewin in Selene back to back. Movie Ben on Famaya, a country called Ghana. Ibrahim Tuari, any dear kicker home. Ako sell out Accra, Ako sell out Kumasi. Non Indigo no crown, no pen on Yanko, bet me I be and I'm off for say, hey. It's your pinso and ever come was him. Dear Lewin, yeah. Would you say, and also Boa Emma movie industry needs your attention. And now sell the white genimono. Lewin, I read. Ninging I ever come was him. Anyway, M says Ghana is second home than the UK because who can say all the big giants in the movie and music industry, you know, Akobonchi and cool.

Smoke with UK. Got a like in other movie actors with UK. Eddie Nessi, what is the new wind? Maybe crossing him for Sony and reignite Azonto back into the system. Because Azonto was our best shot about music genre. Now, this very weekend, the Chroma Bay, butu. Or say Chrome for Mahayache, Mahayache. In fact, this very Sunday, more, unya be binjina.

the torture. Or the album sign in a brain. Or the candy torture one in brain. Or the torture two in brain. And I'm glad to say, officially, they say, or see Kumasi Dieno. Or the brain, oh, Kumasi City Mall. 1999, Nimuha. And Timmy Pacho, we a Beam Native. And I a lover of good music. Mami Mouse, Kedio. Sunday way. 31st, the torture is here with us. I'll be album signing in Timmy Pacho. Opeka crab you too, but man, no, I be supporting good music. Nay, I say a chairman, not touch a new picture for fair, no, a free man board them. And so today, I have in the house a full squad. Full squad, squad in your full. Beam Native, Nina, Baba, be Pianoma. And Kobe Tuesday, more ice money, more, no, more, Mukika Hunina, squad Nina, our Hanum, trouble squad Nina. I'm a drink too. I'm a sword ding. We a Peter Crown team in chat. Ladies and gentlemen, we have Beam Natives in the house. And they have Baby activation ahead of the

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0: be met if I from Mr. 0246 877566. 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
1: I'm a hero. I am a hero. I am a hero from zero out to hero. I boy was born as a hero.
2: Wicked and bad.
3: Them bad boy.
0: Anyway.

0: Accra Fono, Takrade Fono, Vota Fono, so be yes, we have experience. Because experience only and I'm more a check a room la, a system was we share you any money. Now, talking a canoe, then Grover say, I see, Stombo Bebe Kumasino. And Grover will say, you know, you di, Okokuruko, or Brimpong.
1: Okay.
0: Precassed diamond tree.
1: Okay. Now, Mouser Stomboy, no matter in some as what putty artists on, and in your mess is still Nana Bamumbuye, or the soup putty other artists on. Is there an artist, Beam Natives, more eye for that emerging artist? I want Ghanaians to give an ear to that artist.
2: Yeah.
1: Now, give us a list of artists that Ghanaians should look out for.
3: Yeah, Chenise MC. Yeah, Chenise. Right now, no, Stone Atse, or Tete Amamfobia, the Beam Nation, Next Generation. Omo Eba. But there is one particular lady who is very crazy. Cathy Brown.
2: Cathy Brown. Solid lady. Solid.
1: Obroni Nana.
2: Cathy Brown. Forget it.
1: Okay. And there's this guy. Oh, Kessie.
4: Energy God.
1: No. Guy be Osunyane. No, Osunyane.
2: Ice Moon.
1: No.
4: Energy God.
1: Nimodu. Okay. Energy God, right. Now, for some of your brothers, Sebi, Ebi, I'll say sometimes you can lose your way and all that. Ebi, Omutia Munaso, sometime, I think some of the Beam Native, Namu Advocate, say, Omofumye, you are embracing them back and all that. Have you forgiven brothers? Are you ready to embrace them? Brothers like Ferrari, Florida, and a whole lot of things.
2: Yeah. Florida, Oyemia, yeah, the BBH, and you didn't come out backstage. Okay. Florida, Oyemia, to be
1: Black Ferrari,
2: yeah, Ferrari, and Susa, but.
1: Kobe your hard you. Eddie has him. Kobe Eddie has him. Ebusia.
2: I don't know where I see me. Come on, don't know.
3: The thing you say, Adiano, send your coin. To be very honest, Eshima Kuma.
1: I know.
3: Because what I knew say, Adia, Dr. Louisa Crawford back door Yemas Againo. Any easy. Nti ko sa media e me wo beto mbi first o chea na oba e me chea ne de ba o hwe manim na o hu se enio ma nkoyi but me hu ni se Godfather say nya bibia mu Florida say Florida say oba o frame me personally and me kasa ni se se dey say there bibia ni
1: so love
3: I say dey bibia ni
1: now do you what yeah wrap up no let's talk about with yentimi sorry about ka first lady hu asem
3: sure
1: Dr. Louisa
3: sure
1: what do you think Dr. Louisa adds to the Stoneboy brand.
5: Mm-hmm. 2023 Beam Concert Stadium. Kumasi Beam Native Namu. When we say Dr. Louisa, Enna, Emma, free bus, free Kumasi, a core concert in Sadi Ebai.
1: Basi Munina.
5: Yes. Free.
1: Wow.
5: Yeah. You see, doctor here. Yeah, some doctor could change Stoneboy.
1: That's why me people with Stoneboy.
5: Yes, yes.
3: You see, MC, Nancy has to require donations for Nsawam, anyway, saying. You did actually call them from Nsawam, you had donation in your bar, cantonment. But you will be a blogger, so be a bar. Come on. Your horse, I will say, mommy, say, we're packing care, be with you, you know, you any call car, no, MC.
6: Don't go there.
3: Make I around.
1: I'm around.
3: MC, pizza. And you say you pizza mawa. Ni yi jollof. We say no.
6: Jollof ken.
3: Ni yi package no. Baakun edi akongo.
1: Okay. Now let's now. I want an honest review about this very conversation. And I know. Say we all love Stoneboy.
3: Sure.
1: Yeah, penny and all that, but Edna, yeah, and your foodie, you better toss me, you better correct your home. That's it.

0: who anamontu a ye to a one guard and any team ebre cyberbullying ano. I'm sure say yenya web kid asemi aben I can stop problem but atra because some boy I say too much say amon for bebre attack you know
1: sure,
0: but
1: sure.
0: Atra but obi so can say which many would din come as brothers say anka ye hu ni say no I think say ke was enka monso so amoye bi native mobility by example. But me mani anje saade ne ho de me tie se me hu woman bi a na o abuse another artist and Kobe will you let the team flamboyant na ka ho a mo ko che woman na de I think say among force so ka se eh saade a na bim native a nya atwem kakra se obi di artist bi atem mati me ko che no ade it shows say mo validate and mo amplify ni pa no as a fan base mujitum se sa step no eh ade a mati. And I say, if given the opportunity, you could have done better. Or still, now you are standing on your grounds.
1: I'm saying, Bacho, you're telling me,
0: right?
1: My many dear now come was so what's your statement now?
0: Right.
1: My as me see, and a call fresh to say, or ya Apache. I don't know how many years say, Nipana offered Apache. Na patch no crano FSC when you it was just an
2: honest
1: reply. Yes, if you're on the streets, you could dinner them. MC, but me now is see you. Me now is going to catch them and say, ah, Kobe, what are you me? At all, we did M time, power, me say L time, any L time, so we need more. MC, it's just an honest reply on the amount.
0: You don't think that, sir, actually, no, so. Some will take comment nearby.
1: Oh, of course, yes, sir.
0: And you don't feel bad about that gesture?
1: No, because here, who is there? Young man, say, Nipara could dear tell me, dear. Nipara could dinner tell me, dear. To be very honest, it is wrong. But this time around, no, maybe to one more. When any friend self defense, and some to another second by the woman, I'm just a kind of the awo. One of this kind of buy in the first place. So any friend self defense, and some to another second by the woman, I'm just a kind of the awo. One of this kind of buy in the first place. So when you say be a fifty break open and bid you at them, who say me ya patchy? And I'm say patch na me, you know, first thing we knew, simple. Man, for once we knew at them. And moreover, web came the deal. I will plead, say, from management, you say. My
2: income was
0: so I have to respect that.
2: Yeah.
0: Matthias say Abusia for Sunday, Ibeshia, Torture 2. Now, your favorite from Torture 2, Flamboyant?
2: Many times.
0: Now, okay, so now my a cappella, now we are for you now, say yes. Yes. Anyway, Bim Native for her, Torture 2, Nani activate, you know, and to be when you're in Quaje, what do you know? About your Sunday, yeah, hard copy sign. Over to me, Ababa. Anyway, Flamboyant, you know, I'm going to talk about it. Let's do this.
1: I'm Simbacho, before yeah. Flamboyant, I'm going to say, Mr. Ashanti region, Funina, say, Mr. Mukuma's mind. Bebre ho no mo a me o metim bam die mu say o person money stone we trap cha bebre dia me say say we eye big opportunity say bra beto album no eye 200 series just 200 series
0: touch album eye 200 series
1: 200
0: series
1: what I say 200 series eight no was a bra beto album no o to wie na no
0: na
1: wa kire odin e de egusu o kire odin wie a this is a bigger opportunity say stone bowl crab eye. Your friend is a torture experience with Kromo Hanumwa. Oh no. But this one is your biggest opportunity or the amount. It's me still Kumasi mine Ghana man I say. So opportunity woman pahuna wa be me dear me present me to be chapter. Anyway,
0: before I say better end with Torture 2, no. But what you motto, I mean Bim Native case, yeah. I mean on crop for Abahanum, your people. Talk to them, may wrap you up native.
3: Landlord, one name the womb. 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
1: Simple.
3: Ana eno me di do atem. 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Landlord, if you are seeing me in the do, we are to manage the city. What did you matter? Do you? It's my man, no, Toronto could be.
0: Anyway,
3: see, landlord, many are the only home. Artists in the Benya B. I'm a my domoya and Kebeboa. A Ghana music industry, and yet, Mimi industry. I love every artist so Benya, a Chitafo. Domoya, any other no.
0: But Obibosa said, is Stoneboy ever wrong in your eyes? Never be wrong in my eyes.
4: Do you know I'm saying this and I'll say it again? I own Stoneboy a kidney.
0: Hey.
4: If Stoneboy ever needs any part of the organ to survive, I won't think twice to donate mine to him.
0: I didn't hear. What is it about Stoneboy?
4: I don't have any reason to love Stoneboy. I just love him for being him. Me do Stoneboy to the stands. Obe wale kora and me swing.
0: Hey.
4: Yeah. Stoneboy wale me swing a pa. Tese Stoneboy and Kasawon. What inspired me? Quite be brave. I've been a victim of trying to commit suicide. But
3: Sugar Mensu.
4: I love you so much.
5: You too.
0: And I can't wait Sunday. I just want to watch you guys, your chemistry when you are going for your album signing. I just
4: Anyway, blood don't make family. Ah, means all to mommy. Means all to my boy. I can relate to the song. Every word. Me tell you now. I want to see a good man. And the Stoneboy, dear, son of my sea, I can't miss it. So, oh, yeah, and Kwame. May cause a life now.
0: Yes.
4: Me hesitate. I won't think twice. Just to let the torture leave.
0: Wow.
2: Okay.
0: There is. Oh, the Bible.
2: My mentor, okay, Jeff, I'm sorry. I was seeing a coupon.
0: Anyway, this is beautiful. And so, yes. Real quick.
3: I want to add it to whatever Akosoha, Rambo Yantoha. All our supporters, our lovers, brothers are here. And
0: if Faganda is my chairman, Faganda,
3: So we want Ghana, world, baby, Bia, and who say, one God, Stoneboy, he's not just a musician, he's a preacher. Or Kasa Chinipa, true in music. If in Kra, or she said, you will see any nipa. So who call situation be now what you say? Maybe I make quite dear and quia bra outinas now fanny or fan your man. Situation now come is you free. Because every one in the soul, no adjun who say the nipane kasach remi.
0: Umbra numbers now the two honor. Just as recent as yesterday, big brother Shatawali, Eka say. What in a private jet, you know, or imagine some Kobenyan and Connie Stoneboy and a Tima on the Quaco
6: Fanfura, Fanfura, they got a Fanfura, Fanfura, Fanfura,
2: Fanfura, Yahoo, that is enough.
0: So you guys are not ready to smoke in this pipe.
7: But the beginning of show no zana wo yeye sam.
0: Yeah. No, but I know me bossomu to a bracket, we understand. But it was just recent as yesterday. And know Kase he or imagine saying Kasamri and Kastombo e kanu ho.
7: I promise, Kumasi for a best shocking stone boy. One, Stoneboy, Fabra,
1: Fabra, and you are saying, Chipa, Oma ye di bo ni mo.
5: Kati Brown.
2: Kati Brown. Kati Brown. Kati Brown.
5: Kati.
0: There's man be a friend of Mr. Razak. And following Stone Boy, na dance ya mu di mo kura mu munya benefits. Kura Andrew, a percentage of what I've gotten after Stone Boy. And if, if I'm counting my blessing, I count him more than three times. Because obviously, you know what, I know say I'm off with the Stone Boy chief for years. But then, in for the past, after 2024 Artists of the Year, I've never seen my life catapult to a different level after associating with the brand near so quality and the kind of social currency that I've gained from Stone Boy. They be a make I say, Senko, Mami's Kakran coming to me, and then I say, and so you have chosen, you have chosen the safer side,
1: sure.
0: And I can assure you, say, yeah,
1: but yeah, now your mommy back will be swassy, right? Omi Minu, Bim Novi,
0: okay.
1: Bim-dom. Bim-dom. Bim-dom. The Bim Dom.
2: Mammy Fakas.
0: Momo ni baon.
1: Abba.
2: Na kana kada biya na yakwa ube inti.
1: Abba.
2: Bim Novi ni Bim Dom.
0: Didi ne. Mammy
1: Fowey. Didi jano. Ene
0: si
8: muna ni namo.
1: Prince Wadada.
8: Didi jebi eni ho. Eni fe muna ma. Onse Bim Fonde. Onse ye kase. Ye die. Ye inyina ifre gume muna ba.
0: Yeah. Yeah.
8: Inyina ifre gume muna ba. So at ubiya ye gume. So at ya se. Into the sorty home for the sorty home, could you know one size equals races? Beba! Yes,
0: anyway,
7: pot, mammy, chia, some niggas who were excellent. They are also doing very good.
0: Right.
7: They be an ad, you be a free Monday, Copem, Sunday, about 8:30 BR. We meet on the X space. Okay. It's only about Stone Boy.
0: Okay.
7: About the torture two, of your arena. And one thing is, you see, agenda back, we on the X, you push here, say, when you say, Stone Boy YouTube account, you know, got some issues.
1: Yeah, sure.
7: And my numbers never from Kaka. But management, I had the answer.
0: I rectified.
7: I rectified the issue. What we are doing now, is, by the end of December, we want to have 1 million subscribers for Stone Boy.
0: And operation, we are pushing operation that. 1 million.
7: Yes, operation 1 million.
0: All right.
7: And, you know, Obioti and Kabiano, just go to YouTube, pick your phone. Then search for Stone Boy, subscribe.
0: All right, so let's sign out with a Beam Nation anthem, Touch ATMO, and yeah, signing out. So, yeah, it's quality that way. Any song from Toucher, so we sign out with that. Anyway, Angel FM Kumasi 96.1.
1: Toucher Dave, I, Pim, Pim.

0: 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Meanwhile, when you make money, family will investigate your money. Another thing when they make me funny, say you never they investigate your poverty. When family forgets you, if you say I'll go sort you, and some of them will show you real love, that love, real love. That I made family, loyalty and true love. Just like I got for you, know, I wish him for you, I wish him for you. Your worst enemy,
1: angel,
0: who be your best friend,
1: angel.
0: Just like I got wish for you, I wish him for you.

0: Anyway, week where my house and me and our wife,
1: we a guy.
0: Hey, same for Dr. Likey. I need to join Kansale when I say more. In fact, me house and me new aye born at you on Facebook side. And some of John Cancer, Echo Kafa, Dr. Likey, O2 Indigo, no home, Monsieur Minion, and our side, we are free. Facebook, we fat, we are born adrian, pa. Zion Felix, and so are born adrian. DJ Slim, so are born adrian. But I'm on for person, much yes, I did not call John Cancer, yeah, no, Montia, say, a showbiz. Because attention, not call music for us, until you be Bianca, be shaky movie side, no. It's called Creative Clout, and also Creative Bibiama. Attention, so about movie, now a competitive. It's a showbiz, no, and I'm going to fun work up. In fact, Nana Waisa was studio has answered our tumoto. I was studio ha. Nana,
2: but
0: me who say why he say that?
2: Sa pom ya there.
0: Ya mi adum.
2: Within the weekend, some baby is super. Some baby, Oko Highway in this one.
0: Yeah.
2: Na last week, you know, na ye ni na e bomb pressure Dr. Likey program no. Ebe kotor tin. E nyami adum. Nyami adum. 1,500 capacity no. Or filling the boko, Senya Stone Boy, and the Floating Stone, the two stones rocking on the platform.
3: That's it.
2: I'm performing paye. To Ghana for your boy, Dr. Like your basso, pa.
0: Right.
2: Se comedy no OT and Impa or Highway.
0: Because of him running to your PC, Gina Hanon Kwan.
2: Hanon Kwan.
0: Emma, and now one apostle.
2: I'm glad you once a program were you.
0: Okay. In fact, we fele country court Ghana was selling out ni movie a call Amazon near the day. Obianka, congratulations in channel. Oh no dear, Obi a share ni muse chinchin I try. I was all congratulating Dr. Likey. I don't do Obi Kana.
2: Port, my mint chief, Namenda Ghana phone in asset. And then Friday in the Bay Post Motel. But you know now what the enemy in a honey about be yet watching it. No question, say Obianka and Chere, Kodun Kansala win, say. Uncle congratulate Dr. Likey by force, sir. Obian said, Uncas, as I mentioned. Obian force on the Uncle Bonabaso, sir. And your force. But when you say industry, no, yan the amount of rivalry, away and tell me and tell Mancasa. Because to congratulate someone, no, and you by force. And Uncomona Urban or Fort, members may run common, but Ninjan, yes, sir, and who here? But about my industry now, the pa. Once a month for per se, Kodun Cancer learn about social media, and so over Bonin Yabaso say, ah, and I'm on our way to the comedy could never be ye. But Kodun Cancer learn so who say, why you do my dear baby, what town ima? I was an anchor. Dr. Likin, so Emra social media, and Babon Abaso, a binny, I say, or the country called Ghana by, and a lot of awards, and your nominations, baby, or African movie.
0: In fact, what they call. International platform so Amazon.
2: Osa Fele Accra eye Kumasi enya accident kra wo mu ye hunu say Dr. Likey by online to be true say be amenya kafra anase be bi say but bra panyi enkomo no nyane yesɛ una opese ahoma so kon ana ahoma so kon yesɛ kon to anepɛ ana ahoma so ne kon

0: 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No. And any more, you know, say, oh yes, and I said, Ninsem no do an artist say, one hour de candy, one as some bedan court or not. A very easy say, it be a court to bet to go. Send to Sana as some fufrubia ewa, as I said, court to shin yin. So the bear. 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
3: Must permanently prohibit anyone to bank or bank to wallet charge equivalent to a transit levy unless authorized by an act of parliament. The Attorney General must issue a formal opinion on the constitutionality of imposing levy equivalent charges through fintech operators to bypass parliament, to bypass Article 174. And this opinion must be part of proceedings of parliament through a ministerial statement by the Attorney General for parliament to debate same. Three, the finance minister must appear before parliament to explain the decisions behind MMFL's announcement and confirm whether the executive knew of or encouraged it. Of course, I doubt if the minister will come and tell us the executive did not know about this. And finally, the government must eat a humble pie by apologizing to Ghanaians, the very people it promised, for breaking a solemn electoral promise. It is the dishonesty of the politician who builds his campaign on a promise, banks the vote that promise ends, then governs as if it was never made. That is the record of the NDC government. And Ghanaians are entitled to say so plainly. In 2022, President Mahama reminded Ghanaians that mobile money carries remittances to parents in the villages, pays for goods in the markets, and helps traders restock.
1: On Monyan for Alexander Fanyo Markins, and watch yourself for some for Dr. Cassiel at Force Womuhian if you What may ye in Sembiano Church with the Fiono? One more by Yan Shahama Bank of Ghana, just with the Abra Ghana for the Biarada, and Yanka Diabesi Ebesi, and a ne. woman in central for abohunkomo yet waso
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4: Weye MP share of the health fund. 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
1: Yeah, Kai was saying, you know, Siaka Siabona, Augusto Tier Free Angel 96.1 FM, Sui, Grace TV, Edamu Life, Ewoho. Faramoton now called the code and also never to honum nishabi. And some way the candidate take us a woman at headquarters. And then semi free about one information centers. I would want to cry a moo. A mad of what say a ne. Yet a mungin I must say and you rain. A fee yen to answer so. Mira muta kamu baraka ya swap for one on a show may ye fissam so. Now what in Sambia to one of them Ghana. 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
11: a dance issue now to meet on Eddie Mobia. Yeah, master chance. In the end to me, Buya die, and near Bush, I say, our blood will come for one more. In the end to me, nothing. Near Buya die, near Bushia for near Quaker Farm. In the Sia Pine, no, about ya, no, not being found.
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Boys, I'm a job with the two channel. Gobia and some air training camera. Name Aya Duma, Gamma Abasuno. 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And some Anasa Gamma. And some Abetima Tota. 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And I said, Name Aya Duma Tina. 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And also a basso because Omia Fita. And Omutreni Assembly and Timesi. And Tiname Aya Duma Faina. And also a basso. Gomu Abetimia Stati. Amanoman Sum Natime Kosua. 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And some Adia Tita. 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And some letters and Saka. Yadisa Detino. Amata Samatimato to Maderoso, and to attend a funeral tour, Camo and Sum Ebenato, Nametins of PSC, Yase Omutibet 2,000 supporters, and Alco Finano, Nanya Mesakas, and 17,000. 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What was some Abocono? I had done something in a matter for Antasa Matimati, our Jumadanosun as I say, Voros, Mami Pirfonsa, Womun Flags Aura, Womun Adabe Costa Don Bama, and Yadaki to a crow and Mess Bruta. Na another gentleman can say, Bibia Ebet Messi, Namia Dumartina, and I had some Adiba Coso, so what has no beer benanity? Someone by Rastaduma, and some Gam Ababasso, not supporters, no, Gomomusum Agata, William Sir, maybe catch or say, Gomoba Mante, I have done screen. 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

0: 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tour, come on, and number two, was he from to your side, PSG, Etina Omeya Jumani Bruta, na Yabisan say, Etina Wamu, and I started, Nami Aya Dumotina or say, Yan Fantu as a sophon of Adam Marquinhos, 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Amamatimatin, the most important, and so Omerin Gemno, na Unim Sam, Aya Thierry Daniel Henry. Was it a former team Arsenal and a Kubasa Gemno? Was him always show more or the best? Omamu good luck. I want to make a domestic game at Basso. On an expectation in ye, or percent Arsenal in Winnie. Because almost any favorite anti Arsenal team no and a bet me at champions girl and he attend with Daniel Henry and the Twitter. The metis at Arsenal so go run and din at a David Martin Royal spend you know on one F Pono. I'm not Christian Mosquera, William Saliba Gabriel McGuire, Ricardo Calavioli, Mas Lewis Carey, and what Rice and Bukur Saka, or the Gakai Avert and a Trossard. Hey, was that not here? And who bet you the Arsenal for so team? 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Basa Yem se basa team no mubedo. Where about you dear? What will Chromewa? Basona for two DM say. Wuna Avarez, no Anthony Gordon. Not Silva. Bernardo ever count them say. I do not see Anthony Gordon. For mammy, 80 million euros. And as I say, on a bowser. Eba bedi to mam, I'm a bea coso. Near gentle them say still. Oh no, what I saw Barcelona, Cromwell, maybe on some Alcosso, Adamatas, agent, no, anti Antonio Gordino, the same Tabasa for Seniati, one Laportanum, Antasenum, and some Dacorumuniati, Mr. Flicker and a Casse, Womo Anco Tobano, and some Amphanimina, Yadis Abdet in the Metafo, Amomatimate, Gordon, Womaton, Eter, and I'm Sabasa, I was the Capa, Nasasiam no Casse, Name Aya, too much not them barely. And some a boot of a Timasano. Yamisa can say, oh, Johnny Abemu. 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One of some Ebetimase, our final gamer, and also Ebetima Basua. 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Am I a tearful? Am I just a matimate? 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Now to be answered, I was saying, Samunyan Femanet or call or confirm it. Namit is a PSG, Womunyan Omopenum, Baza, and Alfred Madrid, El Peno, and I connected, I don't know. 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Project Aparam say, Woman Mama Prison Falling in Ashabi. 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Why is a 4-2 Shams and Senna scored by your Barca? Na, oh, one Garcia Bedemna. Jus Kunde, Christiansen, Kubasi, Zhao Cancelo, Frankie de Jong, Pedri, Dani Olmo, Julian Alvarez, Lamine Sharma, Antonio Gordon, 4-3-3 Barca, and otherwise are there to solo. Na sese, Aminu kese, Bernardo, Mota Viega de Cavalho Silva, what's the name amo? Oh, Facebook no so, Barca for you, yo, what's that? Na Bernardo Silva also run on your Barca bebo. Yes, wala porta penasem. Coach in the Swiss Omon Sino, Aquano Crasses or Bacon one Saturday. No, or your backup box in Crababua, and to them, said, can I say Bernardo, Mota Via Gadi Cavalho Silva? Abam, the same, I know percent, I had 290 minutes in the 90%. What I say, Bernardo Mota Vieca, Cavalho Silva, Abanofe, Bernardo Silva, no, Wama Bonsum, Adama Bassa, Yanon Samatu, and to wear Bassani, not Ushami, wear Bassani, not Utiamia, Anadi, Maso Bruta, hey, Cassaja, Ejani, Ejamade Baramsa, Moku, Mamma Rock, Rock, Rock, Nibi.
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0: 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And Group L, and some Ayomaya, Womo, and so from England, Croatia, Ghana, and Panama. Our Group L, don't some know, MTFO, na Chelsea, so, Nametanis, Robert Sanchez, Woman Standard Dono Amano, Gobeste, Philip Jorgensen, Obeste, Anna Georgi Petrovic, Serbia goalkeeper, Woman in Ababa, Rhys James, Wakam, Mauro Gusto, Levi Cole, Tosin Darabio, Daniel Bariashili, Vasily Fofana, Trevor Taloba, João Haito, Enzo Fernandez, Moses Casado, Romeo Lavia, Andrew Santos, Mielo Mudrik, Omar Aya 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

0: things.
1: Yeah.
0: The report Johnson semi-final.
1: Oh, but then the first one, second or the third or BG. That is last year, and this was across semi-finals. So or train the other games, you know, Adam Kwame group, you know, now we come to be call. So be call final game, and I say beer or bedding or be film at this stage. So on my idea, I'm on my basso. The other game, of course, you know, now you Abubu Yadi.
0: Abubu Yadi.
1: Abubu Yadi. Because an opera can be far home. Abubu Ya is still issue, you know. Second half, and Abubu Ya, one or 70 shooting in us. So, a team beer, pretty for no, South Pan of Rombon, I almost similar. I mean, Treader, Kuchi, Pechi, I don't know, I
0: don't know, I'm a power football.
1: Power football.
0: I'm a born, I'm a deal room.
1: I quite say, Kwame is a son. Bushan Adam Kwame,
0: Sophia,
1: I'm also born, I'm similar.
0: Okay, yeah.
1: I'm going to be a born, yeah. We're born one thing. So, I quite similar games in a mini elbow. Tafoso,
0: Tafoso,
1: interesting. So, yeah, we should be a war. I say, hold on. This edition crowd could chiamba. Anna and Mako Biamba. Tedama. So am I the best of players or more around these communities?
0: No, no my cabo
2: boy. First of all, about
0: Treddy.
1: So yeah, we show more war. Omo first edition. I was semi finals in the Obio Mate Mako Fanas. Obio Mate Maji. The Bessi Biano. Yanko point and the
3: war.
1: Monday, you will give a very witness. A beckon was him. But Yankamo Bia, who say, be Bia's a son, Sunday now, Ochi, and a Bofanassimo. Bob Bianu Yassi. Bob Bianu
0: Yassi. Bob Bianu.
1: Near start to walk up.
0: Yeah.
1: A baby champion, Cochina.
0: Say, leaks up on a year.
1: Yes, Ghana, I've been a
0: year. I said, Ghana, Harman on it.
1: The Bia.
0: I was at Dunko tournament.
1: And then let Crown
0: be the German for near
1: walk up
0: and
1: I'll be to be a tea piano, Ochina, Echi. Now watching, and you're about the fanas. Maybe I will be so jaco now by Kukwasi. Maybe fanas, Moko Twasso.
3: Angel.
1: Black Stars. Yami Adoma, 2nd of June. I think Tuesday, right? If say may near, right? At Tuesday, na giving a basso. Moko, me sure say, Ghana for be up as the coach in question, Carlos Corres, the first global. Because now we share blessed in that. He did talk about the timing of. Orban
3: Angel
1: time in say Tama or Bayern or Amad the right time, but any excuse
0: late appointment,
1: any
0: excuse,
1: any coaches you remember for teams at the middle of the season, major Champions League.
0: Okay,
1: to set Chelsea manager Thomas Tuchel, your Palmer Frank Lampard, or before a team, no, or call the Champions League, any Roberto Di Matteo, Chelsea, no, as a coach there. But on your top coach, your manager Biano, only the team Bia. After say Villa Boas Coyano, or be fine. Even at AFCON, a manager of La Côte d'Ivoire, or be far, no assistant coach to experience and in fact a white coach.
3: Angel.
1: A Tom of white coach or fire. And the good sages at the Kodje. So, Oba any time, excuse Biani who has something performing. And beside,
0: results.
1: No, beside. Before Sobano, you know the situation and the condition of the team.
0: And Abajedjumano.
1: So, Sir Carlos Cruz, I'm performing. Main fan said the timing. Because timing Abajedjumano. Obit Majin Yi. Obit Maji Enfa. Tisa ya ini pe Jesus upon Baji. Level 1 is he.
0: Yeah.
1: Not timing wrong. Ya Kachano. Bokwaji. Honorable Bell to Ugane. Yes. Timing wrong. So, timing ye. When I bet you say me ba, I bet buame. And before say crowd crew say bano, when him say Ghana, you few months to the World Cup. And I say me ba, I'm more juma. So only excuse. When you dare to work with the players, or friendly players, or no so chere say, if we are top manager, deliver for Ghanaians. You be when after the World Cup say, I friendly could do ye, because this time around, and you ba FBI bros will be a out of the ball. Onya results on a me sure say Ghanaians will prefer say you be do quarterfinals with any performance than say about good football near qualify. Me sure say Ghanaians will prefer say you be do quarterfinals with any performance either good or bad and about good football near qualify. And I will say you be to make lose that stage

0: any performance.
1: Good football, you can any day. You know what's good football?
0: Fantastic.
1: Good football, any day.
0: Sir, yeah, if you
1: go, what about
0: sir? Sometimes, you know, before you say, that's how my players, you know, like, my players, you know, we are the best for the players. I quite say, be Antoine Semenyon, any good game, oh, Man City. Semenyon, bar, now you're ugly football. Semenyon, or bar, I say, you improve, so, our national team. But this time, you know, coach, you know, bar, it be a month ago, and that task, you know, to make sure, say, the system, you know, the players will adopt and get the results for Ghanaians. But Ningi Namuno, as all my results with the Queen, and or work with the players. Few days, your Mokosiao, I mean, Englandy, or Cardiffy, or Master Tomu training, me did it, sir. No, any more beyond pa. But this time, the Moku, whom?
1: Oh,
0: Bessia, who players, and all, or Bessia, you sure more, stabbing on board, either 3 back or 4 back. I'm a 4 attacking and say with defensive oriented coach, sign it here, you busana Ghana, ha. At a time, I own very no, or sent to sir. So, you be winning here a game against Wolves, Nemeduma, on Tuesday. That's the second. I mean, a short side game, you know. Ghana will be able to hit their knee. You're a shot with different eye.
1: They're plan no deba.
0: They're plan no deba. That's how Wolves game, we. And your game be a bros for me, same Oku. A Bianca side game, a cockaway. A Germany beer. A Portugal beer. A Brazil beer.
1: Now, what's on him?
0: But a new side team, you know. Wolves in ball and new Brazil. You go shout Brazil, and I don't expect the coach to open up. Me, I don't expect the coach to open up against Brazil, against the top teams, you know. But Wolves are a mid-table team, a Bolivia. How many normal teams? How many team be a more than can say how many oh? And yet play with speed than a gentleman oh. How many oh? What I say? How many Wolves? Play a problem of Wolves or more who be brave. But I bet the Wolves were or brought on some so. But I bet different on home advantage or more. But on personal and pretty players and so. So I don't expect the coach to go with a defensive minded. No. Because on your team be a more so. Even us from par, almost say anypuno, no more broken so. In terms of play, in terms of achievement at the World Cup, I'm going to be a World Cup now. You would deem a chomo at the World Cup stage. What I say,
2: Angel.
0: But because of the FIFA ranking and say your formula, I don't know Kasadia, they are head of Ghana. But a bad achievement at the World Cup wa Omundru Ghana. So Marco, I'm not expecting the coach to go into this game with a defensive approach. No. The person will be a game in him. Neun and Sano say, ah, who defend against Wolves? You are how much more England?
1: Oh, say ABS say any game plan, say. Ebia obe defending or catch your opponent on the breaker.
0: I know the Ebehu. So after Tuesday, no, Ebehu's okay. Then Ghana for moment title of bet. You could be defensive football walk up.
1: Ebe two war actually.
0: Ebehu, but see you could beam near cut to me beam. That's a balance again. You know, so okay. It do be more than you defend deeply. Ne ya kanta. And we are that's you open up and possess the ball.
2: Angel.
0: So Marco. They make a business say, I'm not expecting Ghana to go more defensive against these teams.
1: Yeah.
0: Germany, Brazil, Spain, ma, you be able to say, what the Pep, Ghana bench, he will defend against Spain. Obey away. But against these teams, you know, won't come more defensive, sir. So, Marco, you share your debba on Tuesday. Working on the players, you know, me a short keep it there. But Marco, my whole video be off, Sir Magbisi. Agbesi per the video he will be at the World Cup
1: per the video
0: where the way are so sane keep it on Disa
1: Roger Disa
0: yes
1: only assistant coach only assistant to Carlos Queiroz
0: but can't keep it on I think so sa or something like that Marco the way are short in the corner so we see come on excellent okay. You know Marco,
1: I already heard you said yeah. Okay, bitch, you
0: know. Oh, but I know. But only sales now we see here, you know, Marco. Or your top bare 4 saves at the goal.
1: Okay.
0: In a space of bare few seconds, no a save, and the way and the reaction of the keeper's trainer, Marco. Remember the film we say.
1: Daniel Gaspar.
0: Gaspar. Me the film we say, Marco. Say we see Echo World Cup in Libya. Based on the move here now. The reaction of Gaspar, Marco, so I walk up in the
1: beer.
0: Anymore.
1: Okay.
0: But we wait them war.
1: Yeah.
0: The best piano, ABS da. Jeff Assemini, ABS da. Near first ABC. So, a bumpire. On the first, a room finance, no, a finance squad, no. Now on the second, game in Omaku and Osobaso.
1: Okay, Nani, Medasi, 831, Angel 96.1. Floodlight and Augusua, Utin, non crony, a bessory. Na Kwasiminka, and Swa 5 3 ho. Na BBR, so it's me, Akoso, dear. My method man, some of you.
2: Uncle Pan Mogudu.
1: Yeah.
2: I'm not sure if you're a man. Individual no bo na eventually individuals no bo omo crab side what I say by ba na sna na yentimi mbo
1: yeah
2: me na me ma vju na me chere
1: so dey ohun na wo
2: make yentimi mbo eti na friend mad bebrebe bobo yan ko bobra pepe bia ho
1: a new coach na ba ye o
2: because
1: a new coach ba obi a person o
2: ye
1: ye
2: bibi ma kobra ye bo a o say coaches don't play football bo na ye bo tin tin tin na
1: players
2: na bo
1: oh but the coach between the
2: yeah, plan. Don't quit, boy. Yeah, don't go home coach. It's your team. Because one tier, your friend one tier. Now you know the ball.
1: But see, in teams, so I know Munya, the Omunya coach, poacher, or Nimajum.
2: I need a new Kunya Hunkaka. Be being where I want all coaches on. And imagine I make him. It is a blast arsenal. You're betting one in a year. A local league said they can see a man you come home. And they, a bedroom, maybe I will put you cry on a British or more blast. Nay, Pabia, England, ni Spain, ni Yawono, ho, see a person omrabo bonus net ombo.
1: Say, Saint Tina, or Masha's young terminal.
2: Oh, dear Bell.
1: Oh, Sir Enra Ket, nay, Peninfobi, Professor Mintamo, Omako, England, our money, Ghana for Ma, Mohua, Omobo Chelsea Academy, Liverpool Academy, Arsenal Academy, 40 players, Osia,
2: I had to lead.
1: You're making it a
2: high to lead.
1: Oh, I had to let you say,
2: Moko,
1: but I'm quite that,
2: Moko,
1: 13, 14.
2: It was also all for Sibu, Germany, CA, Cassassi, CA. Nese or 17 years. Your friend blaster.
3: Angel.
2: Nese or for our to Chrome and Nettie because an agent.
1: Oh, some account Chrome has an agent.
2: Chrome, I want something to say.
1: Said your tail Chromeano.
2: And to say,
1: oh, Metro.
2: Enquoye or Baba Seno. Your friend from the Brave, Mumbo Mumbo. Where the acquisition is here, I can't want it. Or Tiapos got deeper got testicle and fino. Your blaster, no Indian ye. Your local league, Nase. Young Pesponses. Hey, sa bet power o come once. Eti entimi diverting ko ye league yi unka kra kra so ma sa ma bade e. 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Ti e pon kra ko entimi ne
1: bet power.
2: Yes.
1: Oh, no mo ne buy a FSA 2 million per year no. O mo dey mu 1 million. Eh yeah, league no promotion.
2: E ne ko si sey.
1: O mo jere chere di.
2: Eti e ba blaster don't why also twi.
1: Ne pa.
2: E mo ye bo league ni sponsors. Motivation boys ni di ko bobo ne ofom. Opposites have the same blaster now, and Cassano. Opposites,
1: is a blaster and there's any look as a move.
2: There is a
1: place where we're changing your home, my blaster.
2: My blaster, my home, from my mother, the same to Minty. My case, I'm going to mobile pop up with Chelsea, Solomon telling Tamlan around, or comment my money to offer my. It's a 9 can of crunch, the pound, what to a can of crunch.
1: Wow,
2: wow, Sammy, I dear me, Babua. As no be your quack as that
1: and we don't have a human.
2: And so now you've got a hot to dinner be our now crop be our
3: wood.
2: No, I can't cast a mass idea me, you blame me, Buntibu, I mean, I'm more. Yan to see no more. Ye jay no more, dear Jim. How mom bob bob a brochin, nigh a boom, dear boom, you know, when you're bobo crumia.
1: Our mom crab with your bony,
2: you know, bobo crumia. Typical as I'm with 2 horses born in Ecuador. 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No book him face. Bomoko boy,
1: it's a bo World Cup.
2: Hem se moja Habib, nobody me. 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
1: Amin Dramani. So no Heart of Lions.
2: Heart of Lions.
1: Bando Heart of Lions.
2: I don't know.
1: So ko bo. Oko
2: boy come on. I was say, oko ma ma bobo blaster odin de o se gwa ye ne kan.
1: Enso na ye best player in the league.
2: Yes.
1: On team
2: ko. Kojo Samuel no bo team me. I should call Deportivo and Obo.
3: Angel.
2: And Oko Liberty. And maybe Oko Pie. Obo Bonnie Bo Juventus. And Yemi and Nimko look at Yakasas Makaka. And they are offload of Ukraine and Nipan Kromos of a church of Babuan. Oh, look at Tima. Why in here? That's our time. Avengers. As these are some squad of Muko 2 Egypt 2 No, no, no, no, no, no, no, no, no, no, no, no, no, no, no, no, no, no, no, no, no, no, no, no, no, no, no, no, no, no, no, no, no, no, no, no, no, no, no, no, no, no, no, no, no, no, no, no, no, no, no, no, no, no, no, no, no, no, no, no, no, no, no, no, no, no, no, no, no, no, no, no, no, no, no, no, no, no, no, no, no, no, no, no, no, no, no, no, no, no, no, no, no, no, no, no, no, no, no, no, no, no, no, no, no, no, no, no, no, no, no, no, no, no, no, no, no, no, no, no, no, no, no, no, no, no, no, no, no, no, no, no, no, no, no, no, no, no, no, 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
2: training blaster team we
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1: so blasters e qualify from group ni mo a obe shock na
2: mo ntimi qualify me how
1: oh, Uber surprise.
2: Me not surprise. By adding.
1: You never say never. You are
2: still adding.
1: Never say never.
2: Adding. Mm. Say we England squad, yeah. Fine. Uber team are capricious, but they are squad now. A team squad.
1: A tick.
2: Tick. No more mugu bench going easy. Croatia the same thing. So Panama and Man for Duman, it's a tough game. It's the entire best. Ni any local league ni ye. Ni any best papa ni from Kobo Blastano. And never boy. Bade bia matra makwa ni akofo ya ba na sei ebeye from 2 say qualify world cup record fifth time ye ni enya for so bia o bla ye fe say blaster so so enya bibi bia say o we kwere bo we wiye no ye we tu kwakwa ze o kan last time blaster court tournament ye na bo bia ma no bia club say kaseda
1: mm so bia
2: ye bo under 20 year 2 na bo under 20 year no e press enya kwakwa ye simland rasford say o kwa fc 20 holland o mu kuko ko bi kama kama kama kama
1: in a place
2: in a place won't yakobo to why you continue ko
1: bo
2: mon ko ba bia e di bentia ye nti tu mu ye wa ko bo won na bro che won ko anu nu the bond ko ofom ba because the team bi obo ni di nti
1: won nti obi so ha na namu de
2: di di fa don ko tournament ye bui
1: yeah
2: crazy o do ten no bo ohwe two team one or two players wo mu ye gura ye nka so mon ko bo blaster wo de form and at 1720 o nya bribe sem Uniska and Frau,
1: sir. Okay, so I dance your way.
2: Look what?
1: Okay, you dance your way.
2: I dance your way.
1: Method Nanda,
2: you're the one that's here tomorrow. 1997, they do local league that you. I come on, I'm on the Eddie. And the 72 with the bribe.
1: Listen,
2: I'm going to have evidence, Master.
1: Nanka, I'm for evidence. I'm going to go to you.
2: Go to me.
1: Ghana court, yeah.
2: Oh, Master. Omu who's under 17, we don't want to have a fan of Bona Bunia. 20 with Mako. Metros with Mako. Blaster with Mako. Into a mean news car, go away like now for my son. 17 year old from Kwana 20, no beam with the day you mean your coffee for more and a big quans. I was asking
1: your national team, Jesse, no,
2: a modu,
1: so when you be sacra,
2: plus your hold your hold your usum with your bejuska,
1: my value costro.
2: Timogo, you're to tell no my now, media
1: angel
2: local league, no, or moment you come from course, no, Milo, no. Yeah, to two no may.
1: So I won't bo under 17 course our pram pram.
2: Oh, yeah me and nko. Yeah, kwe nyam for so can for me a pitches ye. Near me and nko ne dia anono. Yeah dia anono any baby I for yeah dia anono.
1: Okay.
2: Well, what does it?
1: Medas.
2: Baba min kasem kutu. Ablan tibi. Asuma ka find the phone. Meda min kabibi and mekan se the bekan se. Or two soon, you're an hobon car.
1: That's a woo.
2: Mogu. Or two soon, you're an hobon car. I make a
1: interest. Okay, yeah, twasso, a floodlight, oh, Angel 96.1. Jeff, good evening.
3: Yeah, Marco, good evening. Boko, dear.
1: Yeah, Namiadum as well.
3: Oh, we be able to call Namiadum, Mago.
1: Yeah.
2: Angel.
3: Me won komo bia mi bedi komo no ayen koma e deep otia na wafane do wafane sa na ebeboa yi na adachi ti obadi me na ntiasie na bia nkoso kama
2: Angel
3: Moko Enchebia and air Friday. Your pong a juma and you mere far light chair you kufi. Adeche Saturday and ya baye sports round up sports. 12 boy na ye papa mu bia kofi ba jonya sanity
1: so we can be as any
3: good na ewie ni mu ho no ene enkomo bi ebesinse wiem na afine bobo Ghana Premier League week 34 nti Saturday no ewia no enkomo e call so
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3: 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Emma Assembly Equity. 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
4: Angel.
3: Miss I shin seven mama gana for na who de tell me say. And before a disappointing me. Asante Regional Football Association. Chairman Rafi Mr. Osei Tutu Ajimai Kotoro. We're disappointing big time. Very, very big time.
1: RFA no, and I said the persona.
3: RFA no, I'll open you Kotoro down on no. Omo disappointing me. Big time. Because the trust I have in him, if you say, Omo yom no, na Omo come in him.
4: Angel.
3: But from a Saturday, be and there, I can't yami admit, China, few hours to China, not 1 week, which is 7 days. One allegation ba eye ekode tia Rafi Moro obesu okumase oye security coordinator ewa Ashanti region football association no allegation ba fa no se o police station wanpa se yampa so mne koye se yampa se o committee na se adokosi abrante no Or you don't put any question in your noa. Ever seen ne, a china a 1 week, yentewe, and ne yapong, and ne arifa pong. It's a letter be no bit to a basis ye. It's a disappointment, you know. Or a security coordinator. And there must be a release. There should have been a release from the one pobesi ne, near whom, how is the situation is here.
1: It's a opposition, it's a. RFA no reaction towards allegation, no. I'm more appointed because RFA no en commenté about Asemna Abano.
3: Yes, on commenté about Asemna Abano. Say no cre, say no cre. Or there should be a communication. Say, niya tiafa, yeah, member ba kuhon. And so, ye two and among, ye more public no ehu, how situation is it here.
1: And wakeke na upe.
3: Meba chwa hain.
1: Owe keke.
3: Yeah hain.
1: Owe de se nyadi e ding.
3: E ding, mo mo pa.
1: Oh, yen fa krata muna keke se. Say, secretary, Asante Kotoko board, Ede Krata Aba, Afasa Asem no.
3: Okay.
1: say omo ye investigation.
3: Good.
1: No mo bo Patrick say do ba so pa. Say say mi say ba ya oyi and supporters in penning phobi asu three. And yente Ghana police and so statement
3: okay.
1: Concerning Asemwe because koto compelling for the supporters say omo de command central police station. Na wahu police for statement
3: as me hu ye. Some of the investigation.
1: Omo nka da information
3: ni. Dey wey. Eti RFN was to say omo mra ye hu what is going on.
1: Because their official is involved.
3: Yes. And onye official or a security coordinator for RFA. Division 2, Division 3, Division 1, Wayne Nano is the coordinator. Yeah. Yes. And PM investigations.
4: Angel.
3: With Division 3 and 2 clubs, you know. I remember two come on. The said Refi, Refi Moro, aye obi ba ku ni ba ku a. Na juma no incipient sita. In fact, come on, one who did your meet me come to the Indian free as a security coordinator. Because how he coordinates and no man, they are not too happy.
1: All this while, I don't know, Monka, yeah. Now, same way now, Bantina, or Mokofa, as a book for Biaba. I don't know, you ain't dealing with the same way now, Bano. Now, there are some book for SIB Talehu.
3: Okay. Say, as a mama, Enka, yeah, who they are also.
1: Okay, so what dig it deep?
3: Yes. Again,
4: Angel.
3: Ref, you know. Or a policeman. Ah, okuta rank. Ewen enim.
1: Policeman.
3: Policeman. Osa ye refi.
1: CID.
3: CID.
1: Police CID.
3: Police CID. Enti, adil ya bafa huna fiti en etinani 1 week. Refi moro, refi moro, refi moro. Emi pwane nyawa. Dena oso ye refi moro. Mini ya no madam funo.
1: Okay, onuas. Refi
3: yes, na. Dena oso ye. To save your integrity. Me throw on Saturday. Me tell say no oh refumoro me chef moro na me fre refumoro 2 and manfa no e busy 20 manfa e be sine o re time call no you as refumoro ah we coordinator for Asante region e dey na we amah ho sisi eh e ten 1 week
1: well, your name is in the gutter
3: en say say no obi afa dey say eye no cry ya chew because for assessment dey about thing e me dey say nyawa. And I say, unka bi here bi ben chere.
1: But say police so me can say ampa and e bia ko court and e say e ye no cre. Nti allegation there, unt me fan say no cre.
3: Ana. Allegations is here, but as a ref you integrity at stake. We dey no dey babo ntin. Say we dey bi ba na nche say why bi. Na adiba come say kese ne say. You were sentiment mu. Koto ko is the biggest. E was sentiment mu. Into the legend stand Ghana. And to say, Rafi, now it's a team. Now, one other teams, Echo 9, Nemo Mia Sante, Nakotua Lusua, who fit to Kumasan saying, Tis the own no game, no Kumasan, no game, no. And to position the Kutan Gabono, in doubt. Because we are coordinator for a certain region, RFA. Now you're more, Juma, now we are. No one club back on a certain region. Now, per se. We say na no credit ah then who do who to gentlemen and akodo me boa
1: yeah sensitive
3: enti
1: sensitive
3: Asante regional chairman Kotoro very disappointed me bra panyi no enti who do ya na mu aw because o che anya sadia me next campaign and I say about to me for no me pack asi form step down e bi o bre no bi obi from position no. Because we are petty no man can take it. So we are proactive. Ne we say we are juma.
1: Ne ye Asante region FA no.
3: Yes.
1: E din free sense and say no.
3: Yes.
1: Ne we say monso so.
3: Yes. So wakoda no, wakoy bi bia. Say ni say ni sense no, you take it necessary action. So yes sir, then police in sem ye investigation munya butre. Ne we say yeah. You are on top of your game. Now, Mr. Kotoro, look at him say you're not on top of you're top
4: Angel.
3: In the game.
4: Angel.
3: So the sentry is wrong, Mr. Kotoro. Wake up. You are sleeping. Order. And then you may release Lemra. Now, Ref Moro, myself, who bet my friends say, I bet him come on. Bibian, who? A football, a football. Nay, who can be faso? Namea Duma. A seminar SC50 and Ranian Retino. Kodo. Minya Bonsam. 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

0: all this with my passport. 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Papa, I'm a jet, so American, I'm a baby free, but I'm a part of American. But Obisu Timaka say, upon some O2, and maybe we'll catch Reverend Boy and say, over quite America, or coy. One who believes as some catcher, Boy here, a barmun, and don't know evidence,
1: sir.
0: Aha! And about Kususu Fee, sir. So to me, Bow and I said, I was a ton of soa, or to me, Visa, and to me, pet. 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
0: okay
1: and some of kan yesu gina so na no ana ye awanwade ni nyina ma wo And your mouth said the word Jedi and Nana Jew were yes to Dimu.
0: Amen.
1: 96.1.
0: Amen.
1: If you had a beer, I do 9 to 10.
2: Angel.
0: Okay, young quite human also. Also, Obert to me, Flabba Angel. Now, but don't come on, be Flabla. Never a more empire man. Oh, then I didn't a cosso. What problem? Then a cosso. 0246 677 5 66. 0246 677 5 66. My beat lines and out to move fresh see ya me fao now on the apostle Dr. Samuel Otu Adinkumo our angel Kasafi Diesu 0246 677 5 66. Papa Bakubi Kaho and Usami depa Omutu Nesu Chachre O Shadam and Tina Sabusa Kono Omo Payesu but no Munyano and Tomo Padano so. So I can say I did na own pardon. So I know my day the pan of fast one my but tall. I swear if you want them. Hey, you go for any day. Hello? Okay, when Timmy engine so. Say I did any sense sooner. I know what they pan. I know what
1: she. Marco Timmy.
0: Aha.
1: Oh, one more call baby. I used to wonder them why a man if you ho. Who now call baby?
0: Dabby, calling you nasty.
1: Ain't he? 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
1: 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Faith can be seen.
0: Mhm.
1: Because your actions will tell of your faith.
0: Waka asem kwa pacho obi se medube tu kwan ana meboa wo no. 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Say last week, Missy Fia. What can you be saying about to cry? What's your name?
1: Last week.
0: What kind of know you are? What did GDA say? 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Upon a Baku Swa. 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
0: 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It become a rhema, spoken word that God has spoken to you. Where reveal Bibia Chiro. I'm when you are rich, no offense, me and Samuel, and the Iodia. Yadia bien who are so to me, sir.
1: No credit.
0: May my dear de say,
1: yes.
0: Yadia bien to me, Samuel,
1: yes.
0: If you say, when you're coupon, sorry, die. May Canada be an American, na a bear also. We said, the only America be a yajuma.
1: Pa.
0: Or car, or shade, you know, and or council a boom. Was when you couple of friend no more MIS and Yama or was here we am ran every aba. Now we any one aba. A real few, no real
1: food.
0: At the end, I want to be your mouth.
1: At the end, yes, you want him and your
0: mouth. Aba mumu.
1: Okay.
0: Could you ask him, you know? Name told, but Koros, you know, was a Unia Meba, yes, with yes, dear. And yet, then I don't call me dear Baba. 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

0: 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36 36 34 34 24 24 Mammy, baby, I will be a new me. A cast a radi, own shadow, Samson, one mini at Chiamehene, and yet Nana cum and yinny. Also, so baby, I will be a new me, and Chia, Cassia, and Co, and Mana, and Chia, Cassia Panso, and Co, Miracle Faith Temple, as a funin, and angel, a tearful yina.
1: Okay, Reverend Boahem, so made as a pa. Papa,
2: yeah,
1: yeah, Paul, until the old chat.
2: Well, and Papa, and yem. Crowdidium. The only coupon by yes, your mass uncle for so by ama. Who are dancing, dear? A man crofon, some and some of canoe wobum cra for this year or so. Well, no mass our canoe obedience, why am I? Me bomb pie am I? 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

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Happy, happy birthday. 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Mr. Nyagupon say one fan fee at Dom and Quadum Nyagupon anti Nenim and Chino. Mr. Nyagupon say one show so Maho Bain na one massam. Nipa Bia to Huatum Bonibia back to sender. One three washem or Jumam Usika Semu. One man yaka say. Nipa or Juanjum Bonadia. I must with that. Anti Akosia Chan. Baby Acha or sit Jew too. Nagu Point Shop on your cassette. We are CEO Pure Essence Perfume Hub Accra. CEO Pure Essence Perfume Hub Accra. A ho and a cosia. We are Juma. I say, Nyangu Point say, Omo Jumani Yekasepa. We need more customers. Internet we are suffering in ya. 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

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Obon say, yes, it's soundboard, the Victory City, Victory AME Zion Church. For some food to crown, so go straight and paint for baby. I swan down, I a last of the fire prophetess, Mama Vic, Etwa Air Channel. 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
5: FDA aje je din krate yi atu.
6: Hey!
7: Tu le mo!
6: Yes!
7: Hey, you did my two fingers, so.
6: Two fingers!
7: I am more!
6: I don't call letter say the
7: two fingers beaters.
6: Hey, you did a branya you!
7: Two fingers!
6: In Sapa, wanga sok no, ya branya you!
7: Two fingers!
6: In Sia
7: now I need a war, honey! Asu!
6: Two fingers!
7: In your wire!
6: Come on!
7: Give me two fingers, eh!
6: I don't go two fingers.
7: I don't go two fingers.
6: I don't go two fingers.

0: three beaters. Madam, mami ni animu. 1, 2, 3. Yeah. 1, 2, 3. Yeah. 1, 2, 3.
1: I don't go 1, 2, 3 beaters and you are toy alive. So
0: what's your move? 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And you free I don't go beaters limited. What's your move? Ni testa, a ya papa, a ya sure banker.
1: No, no, yansem. One ton money power, one di fear doom watch it. And sessa open for num.
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5: 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Na di achedi ya oha. 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Promo nisha a say free April, kosi June 2026. Kao ho, ema ne mpao ho. Inshisha yi kakao ho. FDA, aji e chedie inkratso yatum.
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11: Obutent sim no. 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
12: Enya mia, asidan kwama angel rock mixer abua mi pa. Ma rock sama dan mi adi je, tutu sisi yari eno. Ena san amma mi ahu adino sronko. Mechre vitality and energy.
13: Wey die, utika. Usisi yari ne die. Yen kani kese. Uti e ye.
12: Hi man, ampa ba dimi ho. 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
12: 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Our pharmacies and herbal shops. Now, what do you want? What phone number is it? 0244-186-612. And now, 0244-832286. Afe 0244-719230. A painful, a bad time, one more money for any kwada when you feel doing a train come home.
11: Angel Rock Mixture. Beck Kasama. FDA. Aji Ejedi Nkrato Yatsu.
0: 1, 2, 3. Hey, I don't go 1, 2, 3 beaters. Madam, mami ni animu. 1, 2, 3.
10: Yeah.
0: 1, 2, 3.
10: Yeah.
0: 1, 2, 3.
1: I don't go 1, 2, 3 beaters and you are toy alive. So
0: what's your move? Who names I don't go 1, 2, 3 beaters? Any free I don't go beaters limited. What's your move? Kwadie ni testa a ya papa a ya sure banker.
1: No, no, yansem. One ton money power, one di fear doom watch it. And sessa open for num.
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7: Hey!
8: Two fingers.
7: I am more.
8: I don't call letter C D. Two fingers bitters.
7: A ye de a ye branya
8: you.
7: Two fingers.
8: In sapa, wanga sok no yabana yinati you.
7: Two fingers.
8: Yes, yakakra.
7: No one a war, honey. Asu.
8: Two fingers.
7: In your wire.
8: Come on.
7: Me two fingers.
8: Adonko two fingers.
7: And now one in the ma.
8: You want Casa Begia to
7: say yes, smooth.
8: Hey, talk.
7: Two fingers.
8: There's a sunny red.
7: Casa
8: Begia
7: to

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7: Hey!
8: Maya, two fingers,
7: two fingers.
8: I am more.
7: I don't call letter C.
8: Two fingers, bitters.
7: A branya, you.
8: Two fingers.
7: In Sapa, wanga sok no ya branya na se you.
8: Two fingers.
7: Nsiya kakra. Na wadi a wo honey. Asu.
8: Two fingers.
7: Minya waye.
8: Come on.
7: Me two fingers.
8: two fingers.
7: I don't go two fingers.
8: No.

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